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It's so good to take a moment and even right now, think of three things that God has done that you can say, thank you, God. In a way, it's counting your blessings. It's like you.

When your mind won't slow down, when anxiety keeps telling you the worst is coming, remember this: fear doesn't get the final word. Jesus does. If you need hope today, text JESUS to 41224 or request prayer at wbgl.org.

0: You know, you can't earn God's love. There's nothing more you can do. You can't do enough good works to make him love you more. You can't have, as Matthew West puts it, a worker bee mentality. That was Matthew West with Good on WBCL. I'm Wheeze, and I was watching this video that Matthew shared on his Facebook page about that song. And he was talking about how he used to have that worker bee mentality. Like, I got to do this to be better at this. And I got to do this. I got to work harder. And those are good things, but it's not going to earn you anything more all the time, right? And especially with God's love. He loves you unconditionally. And he was talking about Romans in the Bible 7 and chapter 8. And I loved verse 25 in chapter 7. Paul says, thank God. The answer is Jesus Christ. So you see how it is. In my mind, I really want to obey God's law because of my sinful nature. I'm a slave to sin. But it goes on in chapter 8, verse 1. So now there is no condemnation for those who belong to Christ Jesus. It's so good. And I was having this conversation with one of my son's closest friends. It's so cool to see what God is doing. He's got this hunger for God's word. He wants to learn more. So he's been coming to church, and he said to me one day, and he said, it seems like what I've been thinking is that works and salvation kind of intertwine. Like, you have to do works. I'm like, well, you can't earn God's love. He loves you already. You do the works because you want to serve him.
1: So let's say you are the pastor, either the pastor or the person whose ultimate job is to schedule the special music in church. Mm-hmm. You have somebody who has done it before, and their heart was in the right place, but their voice wasn't too good.
2: Here restores my feeling.
1: All right. How do you handle that?
3: Oh, that is a tricky thing. And I'll tell you who you never wanted to be sitting by during something like that is my grandpa.
1: Your grandfather, the pastor.
3: He was always...
1: If it was funny, he'd laugh.
3: He'd try to get you to laugh, and it just wasn't good.
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8: Remaining mostly clear, very comfortable tonight with a 63-degree low temperature. We're sunny on Thursday with a high temperature back around 86 degrees. Friday, partly cloudy with the increased opportunity for maybe a little bit of rain, especially into Friday night and maybe lingering into Saturday. For WBGL, I'm meteorologist Kevin Lighty.

The joy of the Lord is your strength. I'm not talking about happiness, right? I'm talking about the joy of the Lord. Don't let anybody steal your joy. It's Josiah Queen and Brandon Lake on WBHGL.

0: brand new music from Megan Woods. It's called Heaven Down Here. I'm Wheeze on WBCL. I just love that song. You know, I was looking over, wanting to find, well, what was Megan's heart behind that song? And I found her talking about that song, and I love what she said. I wrote it down. I wanted to share it with you. She said, the song is about really our hearts are longing for something this world can't give us, which was so good. And she went on to say, this song is a prayer for the presence of Jesus in the middle of all the chaos and the craziness. And when she said that, I'm like, yeah, and she talked about the longing. You and I have this longing in our hearts because there is something that you and I, sometimes we look for to fill the void here on earth, and that's not going to fill it. We have this longing in our hearts in heaven, and I found this Bible verse that really, I felt like just connected with this song, Philippians 3, verse 20. But we are citizens of heaven, where the Lord Jesus Christ lives, and we are eagerly waiting for him to return as our Savior.
1: It seems like God is moving, and there's good indications of that, even in terms of unity.
2: You cannot manufacture revival, but you can recognize when God is moving. Hi, I'm Mark Gothier with Crew and Making Your Life Count. Reagan Wilbanks says all the strategy and effort in the world means nothing unless God's Spirit begins to move.
1: No matter how much human effort takes place, the Spirit's got to move for revival to take place. So I think when you look at the signs, God seems to be on the move. Or as C.S. Lewis writes in the Narnia series, Aslan is on the move.
2: When God moves, lives change. Hearts soften, and people begin to reflect the love, joy, and peace of Jesus Christ. Maybe revival starts closer than you think. Learn more at crew.org/life.
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0: passion, just that good on WBCL. I'm Wheeze, and tonight I want to say a big thank you to today's WBCL day partner, Brant Hestand of Salem. 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
5: Remaining mostly clear, very comfortable tonight with a 63-degree low temperature. We're sunny on Thursday with a high temperature back around 86 degrees. Friday, partly cloudy with the increased opportunity for maybe a little bit of rain, especially into Friday night and maybe lingering into Saturday. For WBGL, I'm meteorologist Kevin Lighting.

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Jamie McDonald, Ain't No Way on WBTL. I'm Wheeze. Yeah, she was amazing at Grace Community Church in Streeter on Saturday night. And I got to see my buddy Logan. Logan loves WBTL, and he's just awesome. So hello to Logan. I hope you're doing amazing tonight, friend. It's Emerson Day. Get behind me on WBTL. When fear-

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0: Zach Williams on WBTL. I'm Wheeze. I hope you're doing great tonight. I'm thinking about Christmas, Christmas music, Christmas songs, kind of a, well, I like the Christmas in July idea. And the reason I'm thinking about, especially for King and Country Christmas songs, oh, their Christmas music is some of my favorite. And they're bringing A Drummer Boy Christmas to Chicagoland, December 11th, which is a Friday at Now Arena in Hoffman Estates. And I'm telling you now, because right now there is a pre-sale going on for those tickets when you use the code WBGL. 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So right now, you still have access to some great seats in that pre-sale. 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
5: Remaining mostly clear, very comfortable tonight with a 63-degree low temperature. We're sunny on Thursday with a high temperature back around 86 degrees. Friday, partly cloudy with the increased opportunity for maybe a little bit of rain, especially into Friday night and maybe lingering into Saturday. For WBGL, I'm meteorologist Kevin Lighty.

Chris Tomlin on WBTL. You know, God is your rescue. It's what he does. And if you need that reminder tonight, I encourage you to read Psalm 91. It talks all about God covering you with his wings and that he is your rescue. It's We the Kingdom with Rescue Me. Face down.

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WBGL.

0: Have you been praying for breakthrough in your life? It's Run Collective on WBTL. I'm Wheez, and prayer is so important, friend. I pray that you know God is the God of breakthrough, and I'm praying for your breakthrough. I want to share this prayer that really blessed me, especially if that's you, from Susie Larson, who's an author and a speaker and a Bible study teacher. You can follow her on Instagram at Susie Larson Author. She says this: most answers to prayer come subtly, bits at a time. That's such a good word. And she said, if you've been waiting a long time to see a major breakthrough, today's a good day to look around at all the prayers God has already answered. Take note of your gifts you possess, the ones you'd miss if they were gone tomorrow. Notice how personally God has tended to your story. Pay attention to the little things, like a subtle shift in perspective or a lightening of your burden. These things matter and are evidences that life springs up all around you. So don't discount the small answers while you wait for the big ones. God is answering your prayers, and He hears you when you call on Him. Keep praying and keep believing.
1: It was the martyred missionary Jim Elliot who once wrote this in his journal: wherever you are, be all there. Hello, this is Chuck Swindoll. Isn't that a good line? Wherever you are, be all there. You have pressures, I have pressures. We all have agendas and concerns and tasks that are unrelated to where we may be at this very moment. But those pressures and anxieties and concerns, as important as they may be, can keep us from coming to grips with things that, well, they need even greater attention than any of those other matters. Just for a moment, put other things aside, and wherever you are, be all there.
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0: Ben Fuller and Carrie Underwood teaming up for that song, If It Was Up to Me, on WBCL. I'm Wheez, and tonight I want to say a big thank you to today's WBCL Day partners, Michael, Melody, Bryce, Caleb, Jeffrey, Susan, and Rob. 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Happy birthday, Abijah. Your family knows your celebration there is better than they could have given you here. 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
5: Remaining mostly clear, very comfortable tonight with a 63-degree low temperature. We're sunny on Thursday with a high temperature back around 86 degrees. Friday, partly cloudy with the increased opportunity for maybe a little bit of rain, especially into Friday night and maybe lingering into Saturday. For WBGL, I'm meteorologist Kevin Lighty.

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You know, the words of that song, tell those demons to run and hide. You can do that by using God's word in the Bible, like this verse, James 4:7, submit to God, resist the devil, and he will flee from you.

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0: Have you struggled with anxiety, maybe even panic attacks? It can be so difficult. That's Peter Burton, Where Would I Be? I'm Wheeze on WBHL. And the reason I was thinking about that is, you know, Peter Burton shares his story in the Unfolding podcast about his struggle with anxiety. 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Maybe like you, you're saying, I relate. I so relate to that. Many years ago, I started having debilitating panic attacks. We didn't know what they were at first. Of course, I was at the hospital a lot thinking I'm having something wrong with my heart. And the doctors were like, well, wow, you're only in your 20s. This doesn't make sense. And then they figured it out. This is anxiety. I'm like, really? And then it made sense because I would have moments that didn't make any sense of what I was thinking. I would be like, do I breathe in and out or out and in? And I'd start hyperventilating. And my husband, John, was like, I don't know what to do. This doesn't make any sense. So I'm so thankful for the Christian counselor I found and the doctor that helped me get through that. And we realized at that time in my life, my older sister, Kathy, had been diagnosed with a very aggressive form of cancer. And I was trying to be in control, trying to help all my sisters and thinking I'm going to help, you know, take over and do whatever's needed. But God was saying, no, let me be in control. And I'm so thankful that I found victory from those debilitating panic attacks. And friend, I pray that you can find that victory too in the name of Jesus. And if that's you and you're struggling with panic attacks, I want to share this Bible verse because the opposite of anxiety and chaos is God's peace. John 16:33 says, I have told you all of this so that you may have peace in me. Here on earth, you will have many trials and sorrows, but take heart because I have overcome the world.
1: We didn't have food in the house to eat. God provided it. He delivered it.
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9: Remaining mostly clear, very comfortable tonight with a 63-degree low temperature. We're sunny on Thursday with a high temperature back around 86 degrees. Friday, partly cloudy with the increased opportunity for maybe a little bit of rain, especially into Friday night and maybe lingering into Saturday. For WBGL, I'm meteorologist Kevin Lighting.

Emerson Day, no smoke on WBTL. You know, the Bible talks about Shadrach, Meshach, and Abednego who were thrown into a fiery furnace for not bowing to an idol the king had made because they only wanted to bow to their one true God. But they were thrown in that fire. And the Bible says they weren't even singed. In fact, they didn't even smell like smoke. What a great reminder of the God you and I serve, that we can go through fiery trials and not even smell like smoke. Forgive.

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0: Did you ever spend time at a roller skating rink and they would say, couple skaters on the floor only, please. Couples skate on the floor. And maybe you were like, I don't have anybody to skate with. I was there so much, especially in junior high. But hey, we're doing a skate party and there's not going to be a couple skate. So you can come and skate with the whole family and the WBCL team. I'm Wheeze on WBCL. That was Holly Brand. I know somebody. So we are doing the WBCL Great Summer Road Trip. The final stop will be a skating party in Champaign. 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And here's a beautiful thing. Admission and skate rental are free. We're taking care of you so you can bring your family. 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And if you're able, maybe in that time between now and then, you can go grocery shopping, get a bag of non-perishable food items and bring it with you, because we're collecting as much non-perishable food items as we can for the Hope Center Food Pantry in Urbana. 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

0: Cochran and Company, What Grace Can Do on WBCL. I'm Wheeze, and tonight I want to say a big thank you to today's WBCL Day partners, Michael, Melody, Bryce, Caleb, Jeffrey, Susan, and Rob. 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
6: Remaining mostly clear, very comfortable tonight with a 63-degree low temperature. We're sunny on Thursday with a high temperature back around 86 degrees. Friday, partly cloudy with the increased opportunity for maybe a little bit of rain, especially into Friday night and maybe lingering into Saturday. For WBGL, I'm meteorologist Kevin Lighty.

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0: perfectly.
1: The Bible talks about you and I just to pray continually. 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What's your

0: Elevation Rhythm with Washed on WBTL. I'm Wheeze. I wanted to get my friend, my teammate, Denise Fleming on the phone. Denise, how are you doing today?
1: Oh, I'm great.
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0: 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She won't tell you this, but she takes such good care of you, especially when you're a business sponsor. I'm always blown away, Denise, at your heart. 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So I thought tonight, Denise, would you pray for our friends that are business sponsors?
1: 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Oh my goodness, thank you so much for asking. 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Lord, bring them prosperity, bring them hope, and bring them joy this week. And Lord, for all businesses, whether you are a business sponsor or not, Lord, we need encouragement, and I would just ask for you to be with each business owner and leader in all of the communities today and lift them up and give them hope. 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
7: Remaining mostly clear, very comfortable tonight with a 63-degree low temperature. We're sunny on Thursday with a high temperature back around 86 degrees. Friday, partly cloudy with the increased opportunity for maybe a little bit of rain, especially into Friday night and maybe lingering into Saturday. For WBGL, I'm meteorologist Kevin Lighting.

What's a circumstance or situation that right now you've been praying nonstop about? Okay, you're thinking about that. I'm thinking about a couple of situations in my life. Now together, let's just say, Lord, come and breathe on the circumstance, the situation, and do what only you can do. It's Torn Wells. Lord.

0: Colton Dixon on WBGL. I'm Wheeze. I don't know if you heard this yet, but we're so excited. Now we're helping bring in Four King and Country, a Drummer Boy Christmas, into the listening area this December. Cannot wait. 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Well, you have a chance to see it Friday, December 11th, Now Arena, Hoffman Estates. 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
1: And I said, talk to me about that. And she said, you said something on the platform that cannot be true. And I said, what's that? She said, you said that God is all-powerful and that God is love. And I said, yeah, I believe both of those. And she said, then explain to me why I buried two sons. Either he's all-powerful, I buried two sons, so he's not loving, or he's loving, but he couldn't stop my two boys dying. And I think that's one of the greatest questions that we wrestle with in life. Why does God allow these things to happen? And I would love to think that I suddenly came up with a wonderful answer. I don't, but the only thing that I know is we're not promised a life that's free of trouble. In fact, the opposite. But we're always promised the presence of Christ.
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0: Kate Thompson, that's what the cross is for on WBCL. I'm Wheeze, and tonight I want to say a big thank you to today's WBCL Day partners, Michael, Melody, Bryce, Caleb, Jeffrey, Susan, and Rob. 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Happy birthday, Abijah. 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
4: Remaining mostly clear, very comfortable tonight with a 63-degree low temperature. We're sunny on Thursday with a high temperature back around 86 degrees. Friday, partly cloudy with the increased opportunity for maybe a little bit of rain, especially into Friday night and maybe lingering into Saturday. For WBGL, I'm meteorologist Kevin Lighty.

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Toby Mac, Lord, It Feels Good on WBTL. I don't know why, but that song just puts such a smile on my face. One of those songs I love to just roll the windows down when it's not super hot and just sing at the top of my lungs, you know? It's Phil Wickham. God.

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0: If you take a moment and look back over your life, even the difficult moments, and I've done this with the help of counselors and so much in the past, and say, even in those hard times, you say, Jesus brought me through that. And you start to realize it's been Jesus all along. I love that song so much. It's Franny Cash on WBGL. I'm Wheeze. In fact, I love the chorus of that song. It said, somebody save this long gone lost cause. When I was barely breathing, he gave me a song, and I think I've known it since when I was young. It was Jesus, Jesus all along. It's so beautiful to think, wow, it's been Jesus all along. I was thinking about that even when I was in high school, making some really poor decisions. And then I heard a song on the radio that I didn't know it was God reaching me. He was bringing so much light into my darkness. And then I said yes to Jesus right at that very high school, West Aurora High School in the Chicagoland area, in fact. And I'm so thankful that God even allowed me to hear that song at that right time and hear the message later on about how Jesus had died for me. And I could look back and think, wow, Jesus, it's been you all along. And if you've never said yes to Jesus, you've never received that free gift of salvation, friend, you can text the name Jesus to 41224 and start that very important conversation.
1: Summertime. Ah. 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
3: Remaining mostly clear, very comfortable tonight with a 63-degree low temperature. We're sunny on Thursday with a high temperature back around 86 degrees. Friday, partly cloudy with the increased opportunity for maybe a little bit of rain, especially into Friday night and maybe lingering into Saturday. For WBGL, I'm meteorologist Kevin Lighting.

0: You're not loved because of anything that you needed to do to earn God's love. He loves you because God is just that good. I love that song from Matthew S. so much for that wonderful reminder. You are so loved, friend.
1: Are you

0: Katie Nicole on WBGL. I'm Wheeze, and maybe this is the time of night where you're trying to get to sleep, but for whatever reason, sleep has been difficult for you. Well, friend, if that's you, I put this together just for you. Sometimes sleep doesn't come and it can be really difficult. I know I went through a time of insomnia, so I want to help you get the sleep you need. So you'll be hearing different friends praying for you, a segment I like to call
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0: My friend Pam Peoples used to work at WBGL, and I love praying with Pam. So I asked Pam to pray for you.
2: When I was a little girl, I hid from shadows like most little kids do, and my daddy would come into my room and remind me of Psalm 91. And it simply says this: whoever dwells in the shelter of the Most High will rest in the shadow of the Almighty. And I will say of the Lord, He is my refuge and my fortress, my God in whom I trust. Lord, I pray that who you are would come to mind. And I think of the scripture that says, he who has his mind on Christ has perfect peace. So I pray that we could put our mind on you, on your goodness and your provision, on your safety and protection, the fact that you're a shield and a provider, and we can lay all our worries to rest, literally putting them to rest at your feet. And as we do that, I pray that there would be a sense of peace that pulls up over us from our feet to our head. And we are reminded that God is good and we can rest in your loving hands. Amen.
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0: Andrew Rip for the love of God on WBTL. I'm Wheeze, and it's been so great to spend your evening with you. My friend Jen is in next to encourage you in your overnight hours. Before she comes, I want to say a big thank you to today's WBTL Day partners, Michael, Melody, Bryce, Caleb, Jeffrey, Susan, and Rob. Today is dedicated in memory of Abijah Page on his birthday. Abijah fought all 14 years of his life for his health. He is loved, cherished, and greatly missed. Happy birthday, Abijah. 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
4: Remaining mostly clear, very comfortable tonight with a 63-degree low temperature. We're sunny on Thursday with a high temperature back around 86 degrees. Friday, partly cloudy with the increased opportunity for maybe a little bit of rain, especially into Friday night and maybe lingering into Saturday. For WBGL, I'm meteorologist Kevin Lighty.

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0: One of the things God values is a humble heart, a repentant heart. And so, Lord, we start the day praying in humility that we look to you knowing it is so not about us, it is about you. And Lord, I humbly ask if there's things in my life that I need to turn from, help me to do that. And I pray the same for my friend that's with me. Lord, you have so much more for us than we will settle for in our own strength. And so I pray that you would get our eyes off the things that sparkle but quickly fade onto you, the one who truly satisfies. We thank you that we can ask for help and you grant it, that we can ask for forgiveness and you're quick with it. We love you. We're grateful for you. And we give this day to you in Jesus' name. Amen.
1: We didn't have food in the house to eat. God provided it. He delivered it.
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0: Can't handle the cuteness on WBGL. Love is in the air. At baggage claim, of all places, a woman was waiting for her flight when she locked eyes with a cute maintenance worker. By the time she worked up the courage to approach him and give him her number, she couldn't find him. And I guess she could have then chalked it up to a misconnection and moved along, but she took another courageous step, posted about it online, hoping someone might know who this guy is and put them in touch. Somehow it worked. The post took off. Airport employees helped track him down, and he surprised her at baggage claim with a bouquet of flowers. That is so cute. Such an unlikely place. They are now dating. And I guess it's a good reminder that connections, they don't always happen in the timing or the way that you'd expect.
1: We're all living for something. Hi, I'm Chuck Bentley with the Crown Money Minute and WBGL. The question is, are we living for ourselves, for others, or for God? 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Now, living for others can become exhausting unless it's rooted in something deeper. 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When God is our highest priority, everything else falls into place. 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
1: So let's say you are the pastor, either the pastor or the person whose ultimate job is to schedule the special music in church. 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
1: It can be hard to keep your hopes up when you just don't see how something is going to work out, Lisa.
2: I know. Like when my friend lost her credit card, we went out to dinner and then later we were paying for parking and she's like, oh, I don't have my credit card.
1: I can't pay.
2: So I called the restaurant and said, hey, my friend, we think she left her credit card there. They went to look for it. They said it's not here. So I said, well, let me give you my phone number just in case they find it. Mm-hmm. And they said, well, we didn't find it, so don't get your hopes up. And it kind of shocked me when she said, don't get your hopes up. I realized in that moment, I live with my hopes up.
1: Which makes you different than a lot of people. You can absorb someone else's negativity and think, oh, yeah, I probably shouldn't.
2: I probably shouldn't have my hopes up. I should put my hopes down. My hopes are up. And Jesus did this to me because he said, with God, nothing is impossible. And I don't mean to be Pollyanna, half glass full, but I live hopes up. And so I've just been thinking maybe we should start a new catchphrase. Hopes up. Oh, by the way, they called the next morning. They found her credit card.
1: Hopes up.
2: Hopes up.
3: As a child, Jonathan Almonte dreamed of becoming a gang member. 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

0: Those days, those nights when everyone and everything is getting on your last nerve. Yeah, I usually find when that happens, it's because I've not been focusing on God. And so my faith tank is empty. And so in case that's where you're at tonight too, I love the Psalms. Psalm 84 says, a single day in your courts is better than 1,000 anywhere else. I would rather be a gatekeeper in the house of my God than live the good life in the homes of the wicked. For the Lord God is our sun and our shield. He gives us grace and glory. The Lord will withhold no good thing from those who do what is right. Amen.
1: Make sure you're being kind and gentle and loving.
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1: 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And I remember when I was raising, or my husband and I, when we were raising our 3 sons, we would talk and pray and decide what seeds we were going to plant in their life. 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

I'm Jen with WBGL, and I am so grateful for pastors who preach God's word. Heard this recently, that person who seems like your enemy, they're not your opponent. They're your opportunity.

0: When you know Jesus as your Lord and Savior, you go from death to life. You can trade your panic for peace. You can swap out restlessness for finding refreshment. Jesus loves you so much. Let today be the day you experience that by texting Jesus to 41224 so we can talk more about what a relationship with him looks like.
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0: WBGL. There's something inspiring about someone who refuses to believe their best days are behind them. Like Lou. She's a 71 years young grandma. She was hanging out with her friends out on the water when she noticed a gentleman. It looked like he was drowning. Without hesitating, she jumps in, saves his life, brings him back to the shore to safety, despite the man being twice her size and half her age. As if that's not already amazing, you should know Lou just learned to swim. It's been a retirement, hobby. Who knew when she started taking lessons to learn the breaststroke and backstroke that it would one day become a hero moment? I love that God always has new things to teach us, especially in those chapters of life where you feel like maybe this is ending or it's slowing down. He comes through with a surprise.
1: All right, kids, stop listening. 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
1: Arguing is an act of cooperation. 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I mean, the values behind your rules are what you want to move them toward, right? But once an explanation has been given, stop standing there and empowering them to argue with you. Just turn and walk away. And then pick up the clothes they refuse to wash themselves and put the clothes in timeout for 2 weeks. For Family Life Blended, I'm Ron Deal.
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0: If we haven't met yet, my name is Jen, and my joke with my friends is I go to work to pay for my dog's lifestyle. And it wasn't a joke yesterday when I left the vet. I'm not even going to tell you how much I spend. When you have pets or kids, you know, they always cost you more than you anticipate, more than you budget for. So, as you're trying to find other ways in your budget to kind of make up for that, how about you join us for some free fun this Sunday? You have earned it. You can drive on over to Skateland in Savoy, and then we will cover admission and skate rentals. That is free. This is in part thanks to Foster's Mechanics LLC and Amber Glen Memory Care. They are helping to make this final stop possible. So it's covered skates, admission. If you get there early, you can also get a t-shirt and a keychain. So a lot of fun for you and your crew. It's happening this Sunday afternoon. You can skate on over. 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
1: As a child, Jonathan Almonte dreamed of becoming a gang member. 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
1: Do you have a list of regrets? 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

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Oh, wow.

0: can't handle the cuteness on WBGL. Love is in the air. At baggage claim, of all places, a woman was waiting for her flight when she locked eyes with a cute maintenance worker. By the time she worked up the courage to approach him and give him her number, she couldn't find him. And I guess she could have then chalked it up to a misconnection and moved along. But she took another courageous step, posted about it online, hoping someone might know who this guy is and put them in touch. Somehow it worked. The post took off. Airport employees helped track him down. And he surprised her at baggage claim with a bouquet of flowers. That is so cute. Such an unlikely place. They are now dating. And I guess it's a good reminder that connections, they don't always happen in the timing or the way that you'd expect.
1: Your health, like your faith, is built daily. 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
1: Lori is a hospice nurse, and she will ask her patients, is it okay if I tell you about my best friend? Some of them don't want to hear what she has to say about Jesus. But the ones that do, she's always surprised because she didn't think that they would want to. And I wonder if that's the case for someone or someone's in your circle. They're desperate for hope and truth, and they're waiting, maybe even praying for someone like you to open the door and have that conversation. 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

0: one of the things God values is a humble heart, a repentant heart. And so, Lord, we start the day praying in humility that we look to you knowing it is so not about us, it is about you. And Lord, I humbly ask if there's things in my life that I need to turn from, help me to do that. And I pray the same for my friend that's with me. Lord, you have so much more for us than we will settle for in our own strength. And so I pray that you would get our eyes off the things that sparkle but quickly fade onto you, the one who truly satisfies. We thank you that we can ask for help and you grant it, that we can ask for forgiveness and you're quick with it. We love you. We're grateful for you. And we give this day to you in Jesus' name. Amen.
1: I mean, when we're given, when God has placed things in our hands that we're able to then encourage other people and build up other ministries, we should do that.
2: That's Sheila Walsh on Focus on the Family Minute about using the blessings God has given you.
1: But when you find yourself, I remember after my time in the psychiatric hospital, my house was sold and I literally moved into a little apartment with two white plastic chairs from Walmart. And I remember sitting there, all I'd taken with me were my books. And I'd lived in a beautiful, fancy house on the ocean. And now here I was in this little, and I thought, you know what, Lord? The one thing that's not changed is you. You're here. And so I just think wherever you find yourself in life, use everything God has given you to bless others, but be at peace in yourself.
2: Hear more from Sheila about experiencing the impact of Christ in your life when you visit familyminute.org.
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1: So let's say you are the pastor, either the pastor or the person whose ultimate job is to schedule the special music in church. 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
4: And you're being executed beside the only person in human history who could help you. And when he recognizes that and acknowledges Jesus, and Jesus says, "Today I tell you, you'll be with me in paradise." He didn't say, "Now, are you going to join a synagogue? Have you read the Torah? What's your..." He asks nothing about his life. He simply says, "The fact that you've cried out and you recognize me, you will be with me in paradise." What a gift.
5: Well, that's Sheila Walsh from a previous Focus on the Family show, and she's emphasizing the grace of God as expressed through the person of Jesus Christ and his remarkable work of redemption. And Sheila's perspectives are pointing to heaven, and she's going to be talking more today about how heaven impacts our lives here on earth. We're so glad you've joined us. This is Focus on the Family with Jim Daly, and I'm John Fuller.
1: Sheila is such a good storyteller. We had to cut yesterday's conversation a bit short, but as promised, we're back with the rest of this great conversation. Last time, Sheila shared about why believers experience disappointments in this life. That may be where you're at. Aren't we all asking that same question? She laid the foundation for the hope we have in Christ in eternity, but also in everyday lives here on earth as believers. And today we're going to continue the conversation talking about heaven, and we'll cover a lot of frequently asked questions. And if you missed the program last time, don't be dismayed. 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
5: And Sheila Walsh is a Grammy-nominated singer, author, Bible teacher, and a former television host, and brings a real heart for Jesus and the Scriptures. You're going to hear that today. She's written a terrific book called The Hope of Heaven, How the Promise of Eternity Changes Everything, and we've got that at our website. So, Jim, here's how you continued the conversation with Sheila Walsh on today's Focus on the Family with Jim Daly.
1: Now, I've got to ask this question. We're going to ask a few more, but do pets get into heaven? And I know pets are a big deal. Pets have, unfortunately, in my opinion, sorry, you can send me all the hate mail you want, but they've kind of taken the place of children for some people.
4: Oh, that's true.
1: But that is a legitimate question. So many people say, are pets going to be in heaven?
4: Well, there'll definitely be animals in heaven. We know that. We know that Christ will be in a white horse. We know that we're told that the lion will lay down with the lamb. I remember a little girl asking Billy Graham, "Do you think my dog is going to be in heaven?" And he asked her, "Would that make you happy?" And she said, "Yes." And he said, "Then I'm pretty sure your dog will be in heaven."
1: Oh, what a good answer.
4: I've put in my requests that I have this Maggie, this little Yorkshire Terrier, who's just so noisy. So I think she'll be in heaven, but not bark quite so much.
1: In the choir, maybe?
4: Yeah, maybe she could be in the choir.
1: The endless barking, but that's good. Your son's plan to get your dog, I think Bella, is it Bella, into heaven? What was that about? What was the Christian aiming for there?
4: Well, it was funny because... he thought that if you're a human being, he knew that we could pray to go to heaven, but he wasn't quite sure what our Bichon Bell would do. And so we'd gone to some theme park, and he had a pink ticket. You had to have this pink ticket to get in. And I was going to throw it away in the park. And he was like, "No, Mom, I have a plan for this." And he brought that, and I saw it beside his bedside table. And I'm like, "Christian, you don't need that ticket anymore." He said, "Mom, it's not for me. It's for Bell." And I said, what's it for Belle? He says, I'm thinking this might get her into heaven. So he actually tucked it into Belle's bed because this was her pink ticket into the great unknown.
1: Mm-hmm. You know, sometimes we overcomplicate heaven.
4: Yeah.
1: You know, and we think of that. Don't you think that makes the Lord smile?
4: Of course.
1: A little boy's faith, mm-hmm. putting that in her little night area, her little soft, comfy sleeping spot.
4: The other thing that was so sweet, one Sunday in our church, a pastor was doing a message on the rapture. And when we came home, and at that point, we have three dogs. And at lunchtime, Christian said, okay, here's the plan. You grab Belle, you grab Tink, and I'll grab Maggie. He wanted to make sure that they were all covered.
1: That's funny. Let's jump into Matthew 25, the parable of the talents. You mention it in the book. What does that parable, that story, tell us about heaven?
4: Well, you know, it's interesting. You know, when you'll see it on social media. When somebody dies, they'll say, well done, good and faithful servant, if they're a believer. You know?
1: Right,
4: and
1: that's what I want to hear.
4: Yeah. And I think to myself, when did Jesus actually say that? So I found myself studying that. This is Matthew 25. But he tells this parable of a master who goes away depicting himself. He gives to one of his servants five bags of silver. One gets two and one gets one. And then he goes away. And when he returns, the one who had five bags has now got 10. And Jesus says to him, well done, mm-hmm. good and faithful servant, enter into the joy I've prepared. The one who had two has now got four. But here's what's interesting. He says exactly the same to him. Mm-hmm. He doesn't say, it's not as great as 10, but you know, nice try. No, he says, well done, good and faithful servant, enter into the joy. The one who didn't think they'd been given much buried it and did nothing. Didn't accept anything that God had given him and squandered it, and it was just wasted and buried. And so what I love about that is you can look at certain, like people will listen to you, Jim, and think, well, what a gifted man, what a great communicator.
1: They just need to talk to Gene to find out what's real.
4: That's a whole other book.
1: Yeah.
4: But, you know, we look at certain people within the Christian community and we think, well, you've been given so many gifts. It's irrelevant. Mm. All that matters is, what did Jesus give you? Whatever he gave you, when you use that for his kingdom, then you will hear, well done, good and faithful servant.
1: And on the flip side, sometimes people struggle with translating a parable, but that mm-hmm. bearing of the talent, be very specific about what we should be appropriately fearful about in that regard when it comes to the spiritual gifts that God gives us. If we bury what God has given us, what are we going to hear?
4: Well, yeah.
1: And what does it look like?
4: Depart from me. Yeah, I mean, there's just, and I'm not sure how exactly to interpret that part. I've read lots of different commentaries and they all have slightly different angles on it. But yeah, you don't want to, and I think too, when you bury the gift God has given you, he takes it away, you know? Because I never feel like, oh, I'm ready for this. I'm equipped for this. I've never gone on a TV show, on a platform, on a radio interview and thought, well, here I am, Lord. No. Do you know what I do every single time? I did it in the hotel this morning. I have a moment and I hold my hands up and I say, Lord, under-catered one more time. Feeding of the 5,000. If there's 5,000 men, there's 9,000-10,000 people. If there's women, they're snacks people. That's not the only food on the hillside. But the only one who gave what they had was the little boy. And Jesus, when he says, and I think it's Mark that tells us this detail, says, what do you have? And that's all Jesus asks. Mm. So we bring our not enough, and Jesus makes it more than enough.
1: Yeah. You know, I think one of the big misconceptions, just generally, Christian, non-Christian, is judgment. Mm. You know, just, I mean, is that not what most people say? If God were loving, how could he be a judging God? Or if you're a Christian, how could you be a judging person? You're told not to judge. We hear that quite a bit. So these misconceptions about judging others, judgment, you reserved an entire chapter in the book about the rewards we'll receive in heaven. Tell us about what that looks like, the judgment component and then the rewards that we receive in heaven.
4: Well, we know that every believer will never stand before the great white throne judgment. I mean, that's for those who have continuously, to their last breath, said no to Jesus. They're the only ones. But anyone, whether you've been a Christian for 10 minutes or 50 years, when you've said yes to Jesus, you made him the Lord of your life, your name is written in the Lamb's Book of Life. But every believer will stand before the judgment seat of Christ. And sometimes we think judgment, oh, yikes, but it's not about that. Paul's writing to the church in Corinth, which is a great Grecian city, Olympic Games, and The Bema Seat is a place for rewards. It's not a place for the kind of judgment we understand. When Paul wrote this to the Corinthians, they pictured that they knew exactly what he's talking about. But it means that every single one of us gets to decide. That's why how we live eternally is impacted by how we live now. Because if we will use our lives to bring people closer to Jesus, to just show up. You know, Chuck Swindoll said to me, Sheila, it's a key to ministry, show up. then when we stand before Christ and he'll show us what our life looked like, it says that for some of us, it will burn away. It's just like wood, hay, and stubble. Does it mean you don't go to heaven? No, absolutely you go into heaven because you've trusted Christ. That's all you need. Judged by the last thing Jesus did, not the last thing you did. But for some, what they will discover at their feet are precious jewels. And what do you do with them? You put them in a crown and you throw them at his feet. I don't want to stand empty-handed before Jesus. I want to know that I'm never going to be Beth Moore or Sandy Patty or whoever, but I don't have to. I just have to run in my own lane and be faithful to God.
5: Hmm. I so appreciate that perspective, Sheila. That is so important to me. I think the longer I live, the more I see the truth of what you're saying there. You're listening to Focus on the Family with Jim Daly, and today some fascinating insights into heaven from Sheila Walsh. And her book is called The Hope of Heaven, How the Promise of Eternity Changes Everything. We've got that at focusonthefamily.com/broadcast. And you know, Sheila, you had mentioned earlier about how wide this narrow gate is that Jesus offers himself to us as. And I'm thinking about the thief on the cross. I just can't forget that man who was nailed there and unable to do anything except just believe. And Jesus gave him the assurance that he would enter heaven. It's so beautiful and so simple. What have you seen in that passage?
4: I just think it's one of the most remarkable things. All he did was recognize. His eyes were open and he recognized. And can you imagine, you're about to take your final breaths, you're being executed, and you're being executed beside the only person in human history who could help you. And when he recognizes that and acknowledges Jesus, and Jesus says, today I tell you, you'll be with me in paradise. He didn't say, now, are you going to join a synagogue? Have you read the Torah? He asks nothing about his life. He simply says, the fact that you've cried out and you recognize me, you will be with me in paradise. What a gift.
1: Yeah, that's so good. You tell the story of Florence Chadwick.
4: Oh, I love that. Her.
1: I love when you say it because you got the great accent. But how does keeping our focus on heaven change the way we run the race here on earth?
4: Well, she was an amazing woman. She was an incredible swimmer. She was the first woman to ever swim across the English Channel and back.
1: That's why I remember her name.
4: Really?
1: I knew the name, but I didn't know the story.
4: Yeah.
1: She was that woman.
4: She was that woman. But what she wanted to do was when I lived in California, I would see this. She wanted to swim from Catalina Island to the mainland. And she'd practiced a lot, and eventually she gets in the water with her coach and her mom in a boat and begins to swim. And she's maybe, I don't know, 18 hours into it, but this huge, dense fog comes down. And she says to her coach, I'm done, I can't do this. And they're like, come on, come on, you can do it, you can do it. And she said, no, I'm done. And so they bring her into the boat, and she realizes she was less than a mile to the shore. And what she said was, if I could just have seen the shore, I know I would have made it. And I think that's the thing for us as believers. If we just keep our eyes on the shore, then we can finish this race.
1: You know, this might sound odd, Sheila, but in that pursuit, why are we so blinded to our mortality? I mean, you don't think about it, especially young people, 20, 30-somethings. I mean, I'll live till I'm 80 or 90. But even those 50s, 60s, 70-somethings, it's not present. We might think about it in terms of what we got to do, what we need to prepare for. But to your point, it's not like looking at the shore of heaven. Mm-hmm. It seems to me we don't really contemplate our last day, our last breath, and we're all going to face it. Nobody gets away from that.
4: No.
1: So how do we do that? How do we put down this life, set it aside for a minute to look at the shore of heaven?
4: You know, and I think realistically, we don't live that way every day. We don't live every single day thinking, well, if this was the last day of my life, what would I do and how would I live it? But I think it's this deeper understanding. It's like this foundation stone of knowing. Like, for example, one of the things I talk to my son about a lot is we need to celebrate every door that God closes. We need to celebrate as much as every door that God opens. I wanted Christian to get into SMU for his graduate work, and I knew a couple of the professors, so I talked to a couple of the professors, tried to do my mother thing, you know, so ridiculous. And he didn't get in. He got into UNT Dallas. It turned

0: Jesus right now. He writes at the bottom of your story, paid in full.
1: You know, so often in this life, we lean into the creature comforts. I mean, it's nice to go to a home that's warm and cozy in the winter and nice and air-conditioned in the summer and to have cool drinks and a barbecue out back. We can have a little July 4th party. The picture I'm trying to paint is just this idea of comfort over service, over what God commands. And I don't think he wants us to be uncomfortable. I don't think he wants us. And we live in a wonderful country where, I mean, even think of Focus, where donors support this ministry. And you know some of the same people I know, probably, because they support you as well as Focus. And, you know, we're doing all we can, but these people have built up businesses, they do well. And speak to that attitude that we should have as believers that are on fire for the Lord, who can manage that. A lot of the people I know give a lot of it away. Mm-hmm. I mean, that's amazing. Hobby Lobby, think of the Green family. 50% of what they make at Hobby Lobby, they give away every year. 50%. I mean, that makes me want to go shop there, and I'm not looking for a knickknack. But speak to that comfort over doing spiritual disciplines even better.
0: I think I find myself fascinated when Paul talks about the fact that he's learned in whatever situation he finds himself in to be content. When he has a lot, he experiences the joy of Christ in that. When he has very little, he experiences the joy of Christ in that. And I think that's it. If God has, I mean, Focus on the Family is one of the most phenomenal ministries available in this nation. Oh. And the fact that people get behind this ministry and support it is wonderful. I mean, when God has placed things in our hands that we're able to then encourage other people and build up other ministries, we should do that. But when you find yourself, I remember after my time in the psychiatric hospital, my house was sold and I literally moved into a little apartment with two white plastic chairs from Walmart. And I remember sitting there, all I'd taken with me were my books. And I'd lived in a beautiful, fancy house on the ocean. And now here I was in this little, and I thought, you know what, Lord? The one thing that's not changed is you. You're here. And so I just think wherever you find yourself in life, use everything God has given you to bless others.
1: Sheila, this has been so good. And right here at the end, Pastor John Harper, he really understood heaven and it had a powerful impact on his ministry. But let me ask you, who was Pastor John Harper?
0: I think I love him because he was a Scottish pastor.
1: Of course you love him for that reason.
0: And he'd lost his wife and he had one daughter, but he was invited to preach at Chicago at Moody Bible Church, which was a huge honor for somebody who's, from a small Scottish church. So he gets on the boat with his sister and his daughter, and the ship is the Titanic. Mm. And when the ship hits the iceberg, and he makes sure that his sister and his daughter get into one of the lifeboats, and then he's given a life jacket, but there's no boats left, and he ends up in the water. But he's so committed. He so understands the fact that the minute you take your last breath on this earth, you take your first breath with the presence of the Lord. So he comes across another man in the water who doesn't have a life jacket, and he says to him, "Do you know Jesus?" And the man said, "No, I don't." So he gives him this really simple, basic plan of salvation. Then he takes off his life jacket and he gives it to this man. And John Harper disappears under the water. 5 years later in Chicago, there's a meeting of all of those who survived the Titanic. And that man stood up and said, "I was John Harper's last convert." Because he knew he didn't need that life jacket. He knew where he was going, and he knew I didn't. And I prayed the prayer that night in the water.
1: Such a powerful story. And the irony is, we're all on the Titanic.
0: It's so true.
1: We are.
0: Oh, it's
1: we
0: so
1: just
0: true.
1: Don't know it. Mm-hmm. It's going down. Mm-hmm. And we're all going to have that last breath.
0: Yeah.
1: We're all going to go underwater. And man, what a great attitude. Can I just reach one more person? I love that illustration. Thank you for being with us. This has been delightful.
0: I've loved it. Thank you so much for having me.
1: Well, Sheila is such an amazing storyteller and such a good person. You just feel it. And I've spent a little bit of time with her and her husband. They're wonderful people. Her book, The Hope of Heaven, is a must read. It's packed with stories, biblical insights, and Sheila doesn't pull any punches about the hard questions. If you're feeling like, yeah, I'm that guy sinking with the Titanic, get a hold of us. We're here to help you. There's no excuse. call the number. We have caring Christian counselors that can help you. That's why we're here. And if you want to be part of the ministry of Focus on the Family to help more people to be like Pastor John Harper and to get in the water with those who are drowning, needing to hear the good news of the gospel, consider partnering with Focus on the Family. If you could do it monthly, that really helps. And a one-time gift is also great. For a gift of any amount, we'll send you a copy of Sheila's book, The Hope of Heaven, as our way of saying thank you for being in the ministry with us. And I will also say now is a fantastic time to become a monthly donor. For a gift of just $30 a month, we're offering a special Focus on the Family mug, the ones we use here in the studio, along with a 4-ounce bag of whole bean coffee.
2: And we call that Jim's Choice. It's really good.
1: Really good. Plus, you get Sheila's great book, but you have to contact us by the end of July, and that's coming really soon, like tomorrow.
2: Yeah, it's not too late, though. 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God used those resources to help me navigate becoming a new mom and a new wife. Focus on the Family ministered deeply to me during that season. Right before I had my second child, my husband told me he was going to leave me, but God held on to me and carried me through that difficult time. 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
2: 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Thanks for listening to Focus on the Family with Jim Daly. I'm John Fuller, inviting you back as we once again help you and your family thrive in Christ.

0: good morning to you, and welcome. That was good. Welcome to the WBGL Morning Show with Jonathan and Courtney. I'm Jonathan.
1: I'm Courtney.
0: We welcome you to this penultimate day of July, the 30th, 2026, a Thursday in the year of our Lord Jesus Christ, and we are here for it. I love penultimate days.
1: Penultimate. Never knew that word until I worked here with you, Jonathan.
0: So good.
1: Thank you for introducing me to that.
0: Everybody knows now. They didn't used to know this, but now they know that the word penultimate, which is one word, compound word, pen meaning thing that you write with, and ultimate meaning really awesome. So today is the day of celebration of...
1: That's how we got here.
0: Darn, yes. Amazing pens.
1: Yes.
0: And also it actually means second to last.
1: So I'll do the second to last verse in Psalm 40.
0: What you just looked at.
1: Yeah, I was going to do a different one, but this is good.
0: All right.
1: Verse 16, may all who search for you be filled with joy and gladness in you. May those who love your salvation repeatedly shout, the Lord is great.
0: The Lord is great.
1: The Lord is great.
0: And that is the penultimate verse of what?
1: Psalm 40.
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1: I have 1 year, 9 months, and 1 day sobriety today.
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1: This would not be possible without Jesus Christ delivering me out of 40 years of addiction. 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
0: Uplifting WBGL.

0: ask you this. Okay. Do you know who the accuser is?
1: Yeah, that's Satan. We don't like him.
0: Not at all.
1: Not even a little.
0: You know, the Bible calls the devil the accuser of the brethren.
1: Mm-hmm.
0: Or the accuser of our brothers and sisters. So one of the main roles, like the identity of the devil, the enemy. It says in Revelation chapter 12, the accuser of our brothers and sisters who accuses them before our God day and night.
1: Ugh.
0: You know what the next word is? Has been hurled down.
1: Okay.
0: This is in Revelation. And then it says, now have come the salvation and the power and the kingdom of our God and the authority of his Messiah. Because yes, the accuser has been hurled down. And then it says this, they triumphed over him. They overcame by the blood of the Lamb and by the word of their testimony.
1: Hmm.
0: How about it? That's eternal stuff right there.
1: Love it. And I mean,
0: go on.
1: Well, I was just going to say, just because he's accusing doesn't mean any of it's ever true.
0: Nope.
1: That's the thing. And he can't tell the truth.
0: And God knows the truth. And Satan's over here. It says accusing stuff, us of stuff,
1: yeah,
0: to God, which honestly, some of it is true.
1: Well,
0: oh, God, you see what he did?
1: Exactly.
0: God's like, yeah, I paid for
1: that.
0: Yeah,
1: that's true.
0: I paid for that.
1: He can twist things around, but the Bible also says he's the father of lies. So he's out here just spreading falsehood, and yet he's doing that to the one who knows all the truth. I mean, really, like, how ridiculous can you be?
0: Pretty ridiculous.
1: To waste your time like that.
0: So glad I'm not the devil.
1: Yeah.
0: Speaking of overcoming by the blood of the Lamb and the word of our testimony, you want to hear a short testimony?
1: Yes.
0: Jody checking in said this, my best friend listens to WBGL, so she tuned it on my radio over the weekend. I'm from Streeter, and my name is Jody.
1: Okay, Jody.
0: Right there.
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5: Mostly sunny, still pretty nice out there, but the temperature coming up a little bit more, highs in the middle 80s. For tonight, partly cloudy, as lows will dip down to the mid 60s. On Friday, we're looking at partly cloudy skies, the chance of a few showers, especially late in the day, high temperatures in the lower 80s. For WBGL, I'm meteorologist Kevin Lighty.

0: New from Torrin Wells, Breathe On It. 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
1: They are so thankful for each other and their four daughters and six grandchildren. 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
0: Seems like a proper order of operations.
1: Yep.
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7: Good morning to you on your Thursday. Lots of sunshine, but a little bit warmer today. High near 86 for tonight. Partly cloudy. Lows dipping down to around 65. Friday, partly cloudy with rain moving in during the second half of the day. High temperatures in the low 80s. For WBGL, I'm meteorologist Kevin Lighty.

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I wanna dance like David, I wanna faith like Paul. I wanna sing like Silas tearing down the prison walls. I wanna face that fire

0: We're Jonathan and Courtney. This is the penultimate day of July.
1: Yes, it is. Second to last.
0: It's also National Father-in-Law Day.
1: Oh. Didn't know that.
0: Oh. It's also... Most of these I am against, like, you know, because they're made up and stuff, but this would be one that I'm against. Okay. National Chili Dog Day.
1: You're against that?
0: Yeah.
1: Why? You don't like chili dogs.
0: International Day of Friendship. I'm for that.
1: Okay.
0: See if you like any of these. Share a Hug Day.
1: Sure. Yeah, I mean, with the right person.
0: World Day Against Human Trafficking.
1: Absolutely.
0: 100%.
1: Yeah.
0: Paper Book Day.
1: A paper book?
0: Let's try it again. Paperback Book Day.
1: Oh, okay. I like a paperback.
0: International Day of Friendship.
1: Oh, yeah. Yeah. Sometimes I've celebrated that.
0: All right. I bet you don't like this one. Mm-hmm. National Support Public Education Day.
1: Well, I did work in the public education realm for a bit.
0: But you were homeschooled.
1: Yeah, I was. I am a little biased, but you know what? Takes all kinds.
0: And finally... I'm not sure what I think about this one. National Intern Day.
1: Were you ever an intern?
0: Yeah, I was.
1: Oh, well, then you should like it.
0: I'm very thankful for the fact that I got to intern at Moody Bible Institute, Moody Broadcasting.
1: Man, they're celebrating 100 years.
0: Younger days. That's true. Congrats to them.
1: Yeah.
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4: Some seasonable temperatures here on your Thursday. Sunshine, a high near 86 for tonight. Partly cloudy. Still pretty comfortable with a low of 65. Mix of sun and clouds on Friday, but eventually those clouds will produce a little bit of rain, especially later into Friday night and Saturday. Highs on Friday near 82. For WBGL, I'm meteorologist Kevin Lighty.

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0: Monday's coming. 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
1: There's a guy named Chad Bird who says this about himself. I've not always been a man of hope, but I am now.
0: Good.
1: Good, yeah. He's gone through many different things in his life, and he would say some of it has been self-inflicted, and some of it has just been tragedy. I mean, he's lost a son, among other things, and he was sharing on the internet about the fact that he takes this walk with God in the morning, and he was thinking about hope. He was like, what is hope? And then it kind of just came to him that it was like this idea of a hand of faith that's reaching into the future and clinging to the promises of God.
0: That sounds right.
1: It does sound right. I like it. I like the imagery of it. He was talking about how hope is really, in the Hebrew, in the Bible, it gets translated into Greek in the New Testament into the word, well, okay, let me rephrase that. Trust in Hebrew gets translated as hope in Greek. And he said, I think that that was odd at first, but now I realize it's just together. Trust and hope are hand in hand. It's almost like they've become one. And he said, I think that hope is like that confident smile that stares into the glowing eyes in the darkness, into the fangs that seek to devour, and it smiles and it laughs at the foes crouched in the shadows because it knows Jesus has won. And soon, the hand that has reached into the future and clung to the promises of God will see the victory of the resurrection in real time.
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6: Mostly sunny, still pretty nice out there, but the temperature coming up a little bit more, highs in the middle 80s for tonight, partly cloudy, as lows will dip down to the mid 60s. On Friday, we're looking at partly cloudy skies, the chance of a few showers, especially late in the day, with high temperatures in the lower 80s. For WBGL, I'm meteorologist Kevin Lighty.

0: WBGL, you were talking about hope being like a hand reaching forward with trust in God.
1: Yeah.
0: Would you say that the very name of Jesus would also be reminiscent of hope?
1: Absolutely, yes.
0: Same. Mm-hmm.

0: just your love.
1: You know, there's that story in the New Testament that Jesus tells, the prodigal son, where he gets the money and then he goes off to some kind of life.
2: Yeah.
1: You know,
2: not a good one.
1: Not too good.
2: Not too good.
1: That was a little bit, sounds like, the story of this guy, Donovan Donnell, which is a cool name. Donovan Donnell.
2: Yeah.
1: That's a cool name.
2: Yeah. I wonder if they ever call him Don Don or anything.
1: Don Don. Yeah, I like that. That's good.
2: Yeah.
1: So what if you find yourself in that situation and then it's like, okay, I think the prodigal son probably also got to a point in the story that Jesus tells where he's like, this is not fulfilling.
2: Mm. Yeah.
1: And I have guilt. And I try to drown it out and all that kind of stuff.
2: Yeah.
1: So I don't want to put this label on Donovan Donnell, but he's on the Unfolding podcast. And apparently at some point he asked God, what do I need to do here? And God's answer was quit. Hmm. Like all the things that he was doing. He had a little bit of a shady job, I understand.
2: Yes.
1: And God said quit.
2: He did. And this story that Donovan is sharing of his own life is a reminder that God's going to redeem your choices when you just turn towards him like that, like Donovan did, and listen to what God is speaking to you. And you can hear Donovan Donnell's story on The Unfolding or anywhere you get your podcasts or at WBGL.org.
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8: Good morning to you on your Thursday. Lots of sunshine, but a little bit warmer today. A high near 86 for tonight. Partly cloudy. Lows dipping down to around 65. Friday, partly cloudy with rain moving in during the second half of the day. High temperatures in the low 80s. For WBGL, I'm meteorologist Kevin Leidy.

The kids are out of school, the calendar is full, and the days can feel long. Here's a steady place for you in the middle of it all. WBGL.

0: Would it even be appropriate to sing to our day partners today, James and Darla Tucker? They're celebrating 48 years of marriage. First of all, it's coming up on August 5th, so it's about a week away.
1: Okay.
0: Second of all, 48 years is a long time. Would they even want to be sung to? Or would they say, you're not taking our marriage seriously?
1: No, I think being sung to would be like, yeah.
0: All right.
1: Yeah, we've made it 48 years. You better sing to us.
0: All right. Yeah, I see that.
1: You know.
0: Why is it, by the way, if you, I mean, you wouldn't, but like if someone said, like James and Darla, if they got up in front of a crowd and said, well, this year we're celebrating our 48th anniversary and everybody claps. Why is that? What is the reason behind it? There's a Seinfeld comedy bit about this, but I'm not going to go into it.
1: maybe he says it's
0: I'm sorry. Please answer.
1: I guess it's just the recognition of like, oh, okay, that's hard.
0: Yeah,
1: and you did it.
0: Well, that is actually kind of what Jerry Seinfeld was saying. He was you're recognizing pain.
1: Yeah,
0: which it is that's a negative way to say it. But you don't go 48 years of marriage without some work.
1: Yeah, you don't clap for something that isn't significant. You know what I mean?
0: It's an achievement.
1: Yeah, yeah.
0: There you go. So are we going to sing or not?
1: Yeah.
0: All right. But 48 years, we really get buttoned up for these ones.
1: Yeah.
2: Happy anniversary, baby. Got you on my mind.
1: Now, I don't know if that was your best.
0: I'm getting there. By the time they celebrate the big 5-0,
1: okay,
0: I'm going to be on my game.
1: All right. We'll hold you to it.
0: All right.
1: James and Darla are day partners. Their last name's Tucker. They're celebrating, obviously, 48 years of marriage, as we've said. And they're very thankful for each other and their four daughters and six grandchildren.
0: Yeah. And they didn't have to, but they chose to share their secret for a lasting marriage. Would you like to share what it is?
1: Yeah. They said it's to put God first, all caps. And their marriage second. Yes.
0: You heard it here.
1: Heard it here.
0: Happy anniversary, James and Darla. Thanks for your gift to WBGL.
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8: Some seasonable temperatures here on your Thursday. Sunshine, a high near 86 for tonight. Partly cloudy. Still pretty comfortable with a low of 65. Mix of sun and clouds on Friday, but eventually those clouds will produce a little bit of rain, especially later into Friday night and Saturday. Highs on Friday near 82. For WBGL, I'm meteorologist Kevin Lighty.
0: Thank you, Kev. And here on this early Thursday morning, we got another shout out we want to pass along here.
1: Yeah, very proud mom. Vicky from Streeter is celebrating her 16-year-old today. Jacob is having his sweet 16th, and she just wanted everybody to know that. Happy birthday, Jacob.

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0: Oh, it is. Not that this affects anybody else, but I do believe this is the longest I've gone without coffee into the show. Maybe ever.
1: Wait, I thought you had some with you. I think I just was water. Seeing a mirage because I'm so used to it.
0: I'm going to have to take a break here in just a minute.
1: Can I get some?
0: Go take a look at it.
1: Okay.
0: Fire up the old Keurig. So, time to spin the wheel of names.
1: Oh, it's about time. We really have, this has kind of been a long stretch of not doing that, too.
0: Yeah. So, basically, we have this wheel, and it's full of names, but there are spaces open that if you want to be on the wheel of names, so that when we sometimes spin the wheel of names, it could land on your name, and you never know what could happen if that happens. You can join if you want.
1: Yes, and once you're on it, you're there, and it's settled and permanent. You can text WHEEL to 866-917-9245. Just the word WHEEL, and then we will send you a link, and you can get on this wheel.
0: All right, round and round and round it goes. Where it stops at Shirley from Kansas, Illinois. How about that?
1: Hello, Shirley.
0: And guess what we know about Shirley?
1: What do we know?
0: She's married.
1: Okay.
0: Almost 41 years. Three daughters, three wonderful sons-in-law, six amazing grandchildren.
1: Beautiful.
0: Been at her job also for 41 years, and she still loves it.
1: Is her job being married?
0: She didn't say.
1: Okay. Got it.
0: You want to spin it?
1: Yeah, sure.
0: Go for it.
1: Go.
0: Round and round and round it goes. Where it stops on Stacy Dodson.
1: Stacy.
0: From Texaco, Illinois.
1: Nice.
0: Recent born-again Christian.
1: Oh, congrats, Stacy.
0: With the help of a dear friend in WBGL, and she said, now I'm unstoppable.
1: You better believe it and know it.
0: Well, yeah, she said, I just want to grow. I just want to learn more.
1: So awesome, Stacy.
2: Jonathan and Courtney.
3: Look at it.
0: Yep.
1: Yep. Can you look at it?
3: I have to look at my calendar.
0: All right. Well, you look at your calendar. We'll go on the radio and we'll meet here, there, or in the air, okay?
3: Literally your job.
0: That's true.
1: That's right.
0: See ya.
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9: Mostly sunny. Still pretty nice out there, but the temperature coming up a little bit more. Highs in the middle 80s for tonight. Partly cloudy as lows will dip down to the mid 60s. On Friday, we're looking at partly cloudy skies. The chance of a few showers, especially late in the day. High temperatures in the lower 80s. For WBGL, I'm meteorologist Kevin Lighty.

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If you've been searching everywhere for peace, purpose, or something that actually satisfies, maybe what you're looking for isn't a thing. Maybe it's Jesus.

0: Matt Maher and his latest Gonna Be All Right. This is WBGL. Good morning.
1: Did you catch in there where he said Castro Cares?
0: I don't think I caught that.
1: I just caught it for the first time. I've heard that a lot now. Castro Cares, which has me thinking about 1 Peter 5. Someone actually reminded me of this verse this morning that it says in verse 7, give all your worries and cares to God, for he cares about you. Mm-hmm. But then just a couple verses later is where it says, in his kindness, God called you to share in his eternal glory by means of Christ Jesus. So after you've suffered a little while, he will restore.
0: Now, what's that referring to? Life? Or
1: Yes.
0: Okay,
1: I
0: really?
1: I think so,
0: okay.
1: Yeah. And there's a few verses before that talk about like standing firm against the enemy, the devil, staying strong in your faith. All of this can only come through the power of Jesus. But yeah, it says like your family of believers all over the world is going through the same kind of suffering you are. So that's somewhat comforting there. And then he says the Lord will restore you after a little while, support you, strengthen you, place you on a firm foundation. That is that hope of eternal glory that it's saying. And that's the reason that when God says to give all of our cares to him and that he cares for us, like we can trust that.
0: You said earlier in the show, you were quoting a guy, Chad Bird, and you said that it's hope is kind of like reaching forward in life mm-hmm. with trusting Jesus mm-hmm. as opposed to maybe longing for the good old days yeah. or for saying all is lost or nah or whatever.
1: Right.
0: That's what hope is.
1: Yeah, you're stretching your hand out and you're clinging to the promise of God.
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5: Good morning to you on your Thursday. Lots of sunshine, but a little bit warmer today. A high near 86 for tonight. Partly cloudy. Lows dipping down to around 65. Friday, partly cloudy with rain moving in during the second half of the day. High temperatures in the low 80s. For WBGL, I'm meteorologist Evan Lighty.

0: You up for a little biblical?
1: Yes.
0: At the spoken by the man in black himself?
1: Yes.
0: All right.
1: Yes.
0: Let's take a look at it.
2: That if you confess with your mouth the Lord Jesus and believe in your heart that God has raised him from the dead, you will be saved.
3: I've never seen a morning the sun forgot to rise. In every single detail, you're faithful every time.

Morning Sun, a fresh cup of coffee, and reminder that God's mercy is new today. 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WBGL.

0: So people probably don't realize this, but we have meetings at WBGL from time to time. A lot of times it's to talk about, hey, this event is coming up and we got to have a plan for this.
1: Yeah.
0: You know, like the Harvest of Hope family concert's coming up. Well, we got to figure out what we're going to do.
1: Yeah.
0: You just like you got to figure out what you're going to do to get there.
1: That's right.
0: And so we have this one that you're invited to this Sunday, which is the skating party, the free skate day at Skateland. And we were having in Savoy, we were having a little meeting yesterday about this.
1: Yes.
0: And Courtney spoke up during the meeting.
1: Oh, boy.
0: And she doesn't always speak up in meetings. I mean, imagine a really full room of very professional people. All right. Mostly professional people. I'm not going to name any names. But like that Danielle was there from middays. Eric from the afternoon show.
1: Yeah, he's very professional.
0: Very professional.
1: Mm-hmm.
0: Wheeze is there. Our station manager, Jeff Scott. Our program director, Ryan Springer.
1: Sure. Operations manager, yeah.
0: Jennifer Briskey.
1: Mm-hmm.
0: Yep. So heavy hitters.
1: Oh, yeah.
0: And Courtney says, well, I want to skate. Which you do want to do that at Skateland, right?
1: If we're going to be there, that is what we're doing.
0: Which the context of that is that, mm-hmm. you know, also it's for those of us working the event, we have to, there's certain things that we have to make sure happen.
1: Yeah, we'll be working too, yes.
0: Staff designations where they say, you do this, you do that. Yeah. There's a point person for that.
1: Yeah.
0: Her name is Leah, and she's the community engagement manager.
1: Mm-hmm.
0: So Courtney gets her staff designation and says, well, I want to skate.
1: Okay, well.
0: Something like that. Not quite like that. I can't remember. How did you say it?
1: Well, I was just saying, like, I want to be sure there is time for skating, too. Because I remember last year, and I think that it was meaningful that we all got to be out on the skate. Okay, I keep wanting to say the skate floor. That's not it. Skating rink.
0: Well, it's like the together. Dance floor with roller skates. Right?
1: That's it. That's why I keep saying
0: the rink
1: that.
0: Or whatever.
1: The dance floor.
0: Yeah. So, but also like you had to make announcements. You had the
1: there was a lot going
0: microphone.
1: On last year.
0: So that's been streamlined for you a little bit this year.
1: It's different.
0: So that's cool. The music's going to be the same. We're going to be skating to Christian music. It's going to be a blast.
1: Mm-hmm.
0: But dog my cats, if Courtney is not going to be out there. Or cat my dogs.
1: You'll find me in skates.
0: In skates. At least for part of the time. So that actually was productive for that meeting because then that led to a discussion of, well, we need to get Courtney out there on the roller skating floor.
1: That was not the whole...
0: Well, that was part of it.
1: Well...
0: Okay. And so that led to, well, okay, how do we make that happen? You know, in like a business meeting. And it got worked out. So you're going to see her out there.
1: Yeah, it did. If you know anything about the Enneagram, I am an Enneagram 7 and I did see that coming to the surface. Almost, it was almost involuntary. It was almost like I had to say, I got to be sure I can skate.
0: Yeah, because like,
1: the
0: seven
1: have the fun. Yes,
0: so a lot of fun.
1: That
0: involved.
1: Personality type is very yeah.
0: Don't want to miss out on the vibes being up a little bit.
1: Little too heavy on that a lot of times. So got to rein it in. So I realized that was coming through a little too strong.
0: Speaking of heavy, I'm not sure that I'm going to be skating this year, but I haven't decided yet. I know you don't know this, but certain types of people don't like to roller skate.
1: Okay, well, you know, whatever you say.
0: So whatever happens, whatever, come what may, you might say, it is going to be a blast at Skateland this Sunday, and you're invited, and it's free.
1: Yeah, from 3 to 5, Savoy Skateland. You can get all the details at WBGL.org. 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
5: WBGL weather. Well, some seasonable temperatures here on your Thursday. Sunshine, a high near 86 for tonight. Partly cloudy. Still pretty comfortable with a low of 65. Mix of sun and clouds on Friday, but eventually those clouds will produce a little bit of rain, especially later into Friday night and Saturday. Highs on Friday near 82. For WBGL, I'm meteorologist Kevin Lighty.

0: Josiah Queen. That's his name. And the song is called Demons Run and Hide. And this is WBGL. Good morning.
1: Good morning. And thank you to anybody who has financially supported this ministry for over 40 years.
0: Yeah.
1: Wow. Thank you. Never taking that for granted. And today we're thanking the day partners of the day, James and Darla Tucker.
0: Yep. 48 years of marriage is what they're celebrating August 5th. Thankful for each other and for their four daughters and six grandchildren.
1: Their secret to a lasting marriage, they say, has been to put God first and their marriage second. And we wish you a very happy anniversary, James and Darla. Thank you for your gift.
2: Where are we going this time?
1: Skateland.
2: Seriously?
1: Seriously.
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8: Mostly sunny. Still pretty nice out there, but the temperature coming up a little bit more. Highs in the middle 80s. For tonight, partly cloudy, as lows will dip down to the mid-60s. On Friday, we're looking at partly cloudy skies. The chance of a few showers, especially late in the day, with high temperatures in the lower 80s. For WBGL, I'm meteorologist Kevin Lighty.

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0: It's time for Jesus and Jazz.
1: All right.
0: Which is way better than Judas and Jazz.
1: I'll say.
0: But Judas is in the story today.
1: Okay.
0: Now, why don't people like Judas?
1: Well, he betrayed Jesus.
0: That's correct.
1: And we don't like that.
0: That's right. And Jesus knew it was coming, too.
1: Yeah, he did.
0: So this happens right after Judas betrays Jesus. He leaves the room. And Jesus tells all his disciples, okay, my time's come. A lot of stuff's going to happen to me. And he says these words. Dear, dear children, how brief are these moments before I must go away and leave you? So he's basically saying we don't have much time left. So you think what he's saying there?
1: Yeah.
0: Okay.
1: You know, his time was wrapping up on earth.
0: Yeah.
1: Yeah.
0: And then he's like, I'm getting ready to go. Simon Peter says, Master, where are you going? Jesus replies, you can't go with me now, but will follow me later. So he didn't exactly answer him.
1: Yeah.
0: And Peter goes, oh, why? Because I'll do anything. And then it goes into this part. Jesus says, don't let your hearts be troubled. Mm-hmm. Trust in me. And he's basically saying, okay, I'll tell you, I'm going to heaven. Mm-hmm. And the places in heaven, I'm going to get a place ready for you. And you know where I'm going and how to get there. And Thomas says, no, we don't. It's always effective to argue with Jesus in person.
1: Yeah. I do love that they say these things, though, because I'd be feeling it in that moment.
0: Jesus is like, Peter, you can't come. Why not?
1: Yeah.
0: I'll do anything you want. Well, I'm going to heaven, and I'm going to do some good stuff. And you know where I'm going, Thomas. No, we don't. He said, we don't have any idea where you're going. So how can we know the way?
1: Yeah.
0: And Jesus responds with that famous words. Do you want to say it?
1: He said, I am the way.
0: Yes.
1: And the truth. And the life. And nobody comes to the Father except through me.
0: Yeah. Or you might say, no one can get to the Father except by means of me.
1: Yep.
0: So would you say Jesus weaves in the Bible, weaves in and out of speaking literally and spiritually?
1: Yeah, and I can see why they would have been confused.
0: Now, what do you do with this one? Is this literal or is this spiritual? I want to hear your thought on this. A few verses later, Jesus says, in solemn truth, I tell you this, anyone believing in me shall do the same miracles I've done and even greater ones. Because, look, I'm going to be with the Father, and you can ask him for anything using my name, and I'll do it.
1: Wow.
0: He said, yes, ask anything. He doubled down on it. Using my name, and I'll do it.
1: That's a big one. I think that it can be taken literally in the fact that he said, ask anything. Now, in context, obviously, it would be within, like,
0: spiritual
1: the boundaries
0: realm
1: of his will. Yes.
0: Yeah.
1: And yeah.
0: Because he was talking about the miracles that he's done.
1: Exactly.
0: He wants us to ask for miracles.
1: Yes.
0: And trust God that these miracles will take place.
1: Yes.
0: That he said that.
1: Yeah. I believe that.
0: And the Holy Spirit's involved with it.
1: Mm-hmm.
0: And he goes, I'm leaving you. I'm going to heaven, but I'm also not leaving you.
1: Yeah.
0: I will never abandon you or leave you as orphans in the storm. I will come to you.
1: Yeah.
0: And so that certainly speaks of his return that's going to happen.
1: Yeah.
0: We continue to do his work. And when we aren't filled with faith, you know what we're supposed to do?
1: Ask him for help.
0: Ask him for the faith.
1: Yep. Ask him for the faith.
0: Wow.
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7: Good morning to you on your Thursday. Lots of sunshine, but a little bit warmer today. A high near 86 for tonight. Partly cloudy. Lows dipping down to around 65. Friday, partly cloudy with rain moving in during the second half of the day. High temperatures in the low 80s. For WBGL, I'm meteorologist Evan Lighty.

0: Holly Brand, I Know Somebody. This is WBGL. We're Jonathan and Courtney, and it's time for our little segment we like to call What Them Listeners Doing? And the only way we know is if you tell us.
1: Yes.
0: You text us.
1: You live these secret lives away from us. We don't know what's going on.
0: We tell you everything.
1: Yeah.
0: You don't tell us nothing.
1: We're out here telling you stuff. What's going on with you?
0: So, this is the time when you get to remunerate and pay us back for all the stories we tell you. Tell us a story, for crying out loud. Here's the number, 866-917-9245. And you can text it if you want. If you just want to tell us what you've been up to, or you want to actually tell us a story. I was thinking, I don't know that we want to get into this today necessarily, but at some point.
1: What's that? Just love it when that happens.
0: This is nice.
1: It does sound, that kind of sounds like your sister.
0: I'd just rather it not be vocal this time. But, I was thinking it would be neat at some point to talk about things that have happened that you just can't explain.
1: Oh.
0: Like that are probably God, you know.
1: Almost feels supernatural. Yeah.
0: So if you want to do that.
1: It's cool.
0: We need to hear from somebody because I feel like the listeners have been hiding lately.
1: Yes.
0: And that's.
1: Where are you?
0: I don't mean to scold you, but that's not nice.
1: Well, we did just get a text from Rachel.
0: All right. What's she know?
1: She said she lives in Paris, Illinois, currently heading to work. Oh, she works at Walmart.
0: Hey.
1: She is the maintenance person. Okay.
0: Got it.
1: And she said, you know, it's a toss-up. Sometimes it's fun, sometimes it's not, but she's really, really grateful for
0: See,
1: it.
0: See, that's so all
1: that
0: we're asking for.
1: Really nice. Rachel,
0: how hard
1: head
0: was that?
1: To Walmart in Paris, Illinois. Yeah, it's not hard. Yeah.
0: And I know you didn't wake up thinking, well, I got to tell the DJs what I'm doing.
1: Yeah,
0: you Because you don't have to.
1: No, you don't. This is free will.
0: Matt Nisbet always checking in. And he sent us a little story.
1: We love you, Matt.
0: And here's what it says. A young boy just got his driving permit. His dad was a pastor. He went to him to talk about the use of the car.
1: Okay.
0: Dad says, I'll make you a deal. Get good grades. Study your Bible. Get your hair cut. And we'll talk about it.
1: All right.
0: You know this one?
1: Yeah.
0: Is this a joke?
1: I don't know
0: where this is going.
1: I don't know where it is.
0: I didn't pre-read this.
1: Yeah.
0: Month later, the kid comes back. Dad, can I use the car? He's like, well, son, I've been proud of you. Brought your grades up, studied your Bible diligently, but you didn't get your hair cut. Kid says, you know, Dad, I've been thinking about this. You know, Samson had long hair.
1: Mm-hmm.
0: It's not the greatest example.
1: No.
0: Moses had long hair. Why, even Jesus had long hair.
1: Okay.
0: To which his father replied, you know that?
1: Yeah.
0: Go ahead.
1: Yes, and they walked everywhere they went.
0: That's what I'm talking about. Normally, we handle the jokes, but not today.
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5: Some seasonable temperatures here on your Thursday. Sunshine, a high near 86 for tonight. Partly cloudy. Still pretty comfortable with a low of 65. Mix of sun and clouds on Friday, but eventually those clouds will produce a little bit of rain, especially later into Friday night and Saturday. Highs on Friday near 82. For WBGL, I'm meteorologist Kevin Lighty.

0: You know, all you have to do, you already have everything you need, God says.
1: Yes.
0: I think he said that.
1: He said it.
0: Okay. So all you have to do is apply the stuff he's already given you as a believer, like love and self-control and resilience, stuff like that. Just put it to work. That's all you got to do.
1: Oh, that's good. I love that.

0: the song you need at just the right time.
1: One day I'm just driving in my van and WBG song came on. The encouragement that gave me, it just was a part of the plan that God put in my life.
0: Uplifting WBGL.

0: WBGL, where Jonathan and Courtney, we don't know what's going on.
1: We just want to know what you're doing. I mean, I'm not trying to be like super nosy, but we do call this a friendship show. And so we realized we had this epiphany this morning that we're telling you stuff all the time. And you're not telling us stuff. And we just want to know, like, what are you doing? Come on. Do you have any stories or anything like that? So you can text us 866-917-9245. We got someone on the phone here.
0: Dave, what are you doing?
2: I'm taking my racing pigeons for training from Helmer, Illinois to Salmona, the area.
1: Okay, I love it when the racing pigeons check in.
0: Absolutely.
1: This is great.
0: Also, I'd like to just make sure everybody knows, you know, we have this big concert that happens here next weekend. Mm-hmm. Helmer Palooza. Who's playing that this year?
1: Brandon Heath.
0: Yeah.
1: And Stephen McWhorter.
0: Yep. And Dave, you said the name of the town correctly. What is the name of the town again?
2: Helmer.
0: Exactly. And people think it's Helmar.
1: Yeah, it looks like it.
0: No, it's not.
1: It's not.
0: It's Helmer. Dave, God bless you and the pigeons, and we appreciate your friendship.
2: For 50
1: years. Oh.
0: I know. Oh, that's great. I love you, Dave. All right, Amanda is on the phone telling us. What are you doing, Amanda?
3: I am driving to my house. I just picked up my niece and my granddaughter.
0: All right.
1: Okay.
0: Tell us something that you know about.
3: Yesterday, I picked up my nieces and my granddaughter for just a pool day for the end of summer. And as we were driving, we were listening to WBGL and things like that. And my 9-year-old niece, out of the blue, says, "Manon," that's what she calls me, she says, "How do you get in the Bible?" And I said, "Well, what do you mean, how do you get in the Bible?" I thought, you know, how people say, get in the Word, you know, read your Bible and things like that. And she said, "No." She said, like, you know, when people wrote about people back in the Bible time, I said, "Well, honey," I said, "you know, there was a lot of different people that wrote different books of the Bible and things like that." I said, "And nowadays they publishing companies, they print it and put it together and stuff." But yeah. She's like, "Well, nobody will write about me in the Bible." And I had to laugh, but then later on, that's good. That's a really good thought.
0: Like, I never that is a good thought. Like
3: that, but, you know,
0: that's wild.
1: Oh,
0: yes,
1: that's
0: she wants
1: cute.
0: To. I mean, you want to be mentioned in the greatest literary work of all time?
1: Yeah, I've always had that thought. Like, even as a kid, I would read things like where it would say, "Oh, this will be remembered forever." And I'm like, it is being remembered forever.
0: Isn't
1: we're still
0: wild?
1: Reading that. And how cool would that have been?
0: Aww. I was thinking about, you could tell her that Jesus did mention her because there's the time when they're praying right before he goes to the cross where he prays for everybody that would
1: all
0: believe
1: his
0: in
1: disciples.
0: Him.
1: Yeah. Yeah. Direct her to John chapter 17. She'll find herself
0: there. Yeah. She's in there. That's awesome.
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7: Mostly sunny, still pretty nice out there, but the temperature coming up a little bit more. Highs in the middle 80s for tonight, partly cloudy, as lows will dip down to the mid 60s. On Friday, we're looking at partly cloudy skies, the chance of a few showers, especially late in the day, high temperatures in the lower 80s. For WBGL, I'm meteorologist Kevin Lighty.

0: Holding On to Me. Praise God. That is John Reddick. And this is WBGL for Jonathan and Courtney. Do you remember that old song, As the Deer Panteth for the Water, So My Soul
1: Longeth after thee? Yes.
0: That was a good one. How come we never play that song?
1: I don't know. Stephanie Gretzinger, she's a modern worship leader. She redid it a few years ago.
0: She did?
1: Yeah.
0: See if I can find that.
1: It's on an album called Faith of My Father.
0: Oh.
1: It's so pretty. And she recorded these songs in the church building where her father used to be in ministry. Oh. And he's passed away since then. And it's just
0: That's
1: something.
0: That's amazing. Mm-hmm.

0: crazy.
1: I mean, that song never should have gone anywhere.
0: No, you're exactly right.
1: Wow. What in the world? I just don't get it. Sometimes you get the best songs in the world, and it's, we don't do that anymore.
0: That is so true.
1: I don't know why. Well, anyway, we hope you have a good day.
0: What made you think of that?
1: Well, I was just playing the guitar. We have some guitars in the studio, and I'm doing some maintenance on them.
0: Yeah.
1: And I don't know. Just came to you. You know a song. You know how this works.
0: Oh, yeah, I do. Mm-hmm. Very much.
1: We would like to thank our day partners today, James and Darla Tucker. They are celebrating 48 years of marriage on August 5th, and they are celebrating with a special gift to WBGL.
0: And we're so grateful for them, and they are thankful for each other, of course, and their 4 daughters and 6 grandchildren. And they say they want to share the secret of a lasting marriage, and it's this: to put God first and their marriage second. I love that.
1: Good. I wonder what comes third. Any idea?
0: Maybe the kids.
1: That would make sense. And then the grandkids after that?
0: Or is it the grandkids? Well, actually, I think that gets reversed.
1: We better get out of here.
0: Yeah.
1: Happy anniversary, baby. Got you on my mind, as they say. Happy anniversary, baby. Got you on my mind. James and Darla, thank you for giving to WBGL.
2: 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I hope you enjoy it.
3: 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Parting is such sweet sorrow.

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4: Good morning to you on your Thursday. Lots of sunshine, but a little bit warmer today. A high near 86 for tonight. Partly cloudy. Lows dipping down to around 65. Friday, partly cloudy with rain moving in during the second half of the day. High temperatures in the low 80s. For WBGL, I'm meteorologist Kevin Lighty.

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0: On Thursdays, we take an inventory of our blessings, what we are thankful for. I'm Danielle. It's WBGL. It's so good to pause and think about this and do this. 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
1: There I was on death row, guilty in the first degree.

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0: A moment to pause in the busyness of the morning, to take a deep breath, a sigh of relief. I'm Danielle. It's WBGL. It's Thankful Thursday. It's time to change our perspective and think about the big things, if they're there, the big things that we're grateful for, and the little things too, like that perfect first sip of coffee or tea. I think some people even do the Diet Coke in the morning, and that always feels good. It could be a person that you are thankful for, like Sue. She texted in. She said, "My blessing is my 3-year-old granddaughter, Sawyer. I took her this week to the beach. She is learning to jump off a small raft into the water. She's so funny. She's a little scared. But what she wants to do is to jump straight in without bending her knees. Other kids were trying to help her by showing her jumping in themselves. It was so cute. I was grateful for the other kids. Sawyer is such a blessing to me. Those that we love in our lives." Ooh, great things to be thankful for. If you have someone or something you want to share with me about, I'd love to hear it. You're invited to text me for Thankful Thursday at 866-917-9245.
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6: Nice weather here on this Thursday. We'll have high temperatures back around 86 degrees by tonight. Partly cloudy, lows dipping down to the mid-60s. And then Friday, a mix of sun and clouds. Not bad to start the day, but we could end on a rainier note, especially into Friday night. Highs on Friday of 82. For WBGL, I'm meteorologist Kevin Mighty.

little day brighteners, little things that happen that kind of bump your routine around and get you smiling and thinking. I had to get some work done on my car. I had called the repair place. The front desk lady called me back and she was laughing and smiling and she said, "I love your voicemail." And I did it on a whim. I say something like, "Well, I'm either cuddling my cat right now or walking my dog or talking in a microphone." And I get so many comments on that. And it's just a sweet little thing I'm thankful for today. It's Thankful Thursday. Would love to know what you're thankful for. I'm Danielle. You're invited to text me at 866-917-9245.

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1: Michael Boggs with Safe, Valley of the Shadows here on WBGL. Welcome for Thankful Thursday. We celebrate the little things, the big things, everything in between. I'm Danielle. I'd love for you to text me if you have a moment and you'd like to share what you're thankful for. I love getting photos of your pets anytime. That is fine with me. It's so sweet to see cats and dogs and whatever pets you have. Trina, she sent me a photo of her four cats and I said, tell me more about these cats. She's so grateful for them. They actually came to her. There's supposedly something called the cat distribution system. And I think Trina, she was extra blessed by these four cats. That cats just find you when you need this cat as a pet. It just shows up somewhere around your house. And this is what happened. So two of her cats, Tiger Lily and Dory, they were expecting, and she was feeding all these cats outside, but she brought the girls in during a bitter cold spell. And then she was going to try to socialize them and adopt them out, but she could not let them go. Tiger Lily's little cleft lip makes her look like she's always smiling. And Dory, she has been with Trina for 2 years, but she just recently climbed into her lap for the very first time. So the boys, her two boy cats, Elvis and Smooge, they were just dumped outside, but Trina gave them a home. Elvis is 6 pounds of love and mischief. He gets into everything, while Smooge is a 13-pound cuddle bug who loves watching birds from the window. Trina, so thankful for her fur babies. And Trina, we're thankful for you for giving them such a sweet home.
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Like getting out of bed in the morning, it can be hard to get going. 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

0: That's what the cross is for. Cade Thompson here on WBGL. Good morning. I'm Danielle. When people have been married for a long time, a husband and a wife, a lot of times others will ask, what's your secret? How did you stay married for this long? And today's WBGL day partner sharing their secret, James and Darla Tucker, celebrating 48 years of marriage coming up on August 5th. They share first, they're thankful for each other and for their four daughters and their six grandchildren. And then they share their secret to a lasting marriage. They say it has been to put God first and their marriage second. Happy anniversary to you, James and Darla. Thank you for sharing with us. Congratulations on 48 years of marriage. 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
9: Nice weather here on this Thursday. We'll have high temperatures back around 86 degrees by tonight. Partly cloudy. Lows dipping down to the mid-60s. And then Friday, a mix of sun and clouds. Not bad to start the day, but we could end on a rainier note, especially into Friday night. Highs on Friday of 82. For WBGL, I'm meteorologist Kevin Lighty.

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0: good.
1: WBGL. Welcome. I'm Danielle. It's Thankful Thursday. I love hearing what you're thankful for. We take stock of the things that God has blessed us with, little things, big things, everything in between. If you send me a text, 866-917-9245. I love sharing those on air, but you're invited to take it a step further. And I'm doing this today where you take a complaint and turn it into a thanks. Now, I know you can't do this with everything. Some things are just really hard and you're just thankful to be making it through. But what about with our cars, car repairs, car costs? It's like, the car again, we have to pay for something. With the car, I have a 2015. I'm trying to think if it's like 170,000 miles yet, but it's a Buick. It has been a workhorse for me. I bought it from a family member and it's paid off. And that is such a blessing, but it was getting some warning messages, took it to an auto repair shop. They didn't have time to get to it for about a week, but they ran diagnostics for me and said, hey, you need this brake sensor thing. And then called a couple places and was able to get in pretty quickly the next day at a place real close to work. And so I'm grateful for that. I'm thankful. I'm thankful for a car that's paid off. Hopefully this won't be too much. I'm thankful I can get the car in during the workday, get it taken care of. If you have a complaint, you can find some thanks in there. Send me a text. Let me know. 866-917-9245.

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0: 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Is there something that has happened in your life lately that you can do this with? 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
5: Some nice weather here on this Thursday. We'll have high temperatures back around 86 degrees by tonight. Partly cloudy, lows dipping down to the mid-60s. And then Friday, a mix of sun and clouds. Not bad to start the day, but we could end on a rainier note, especially into Friday night. Highs on Friday of 82. For WBGL, I'm meteorologist Kevin Lighty.

It's been said that hindsight is 20/20, but when we look back in hindsight and we see Jesus working all along, that's when hindsight becomes holy sight. Here's Franny Cash with Jesus All Along on WBGL.

0: 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And she said, oh my goodness, they loved it. 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

0: Lauren Daigle with Let It Be a Hallelujah on WBGL. Welcome. I'm Danielle. 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James and Darla Tucker celebrating 48 years of marriage coming up on August 5th. They share they're thankful for each other as well as for their four daughters and six grandchildren. And they so kindly say they share their secret to a lasting marriage has been to put God first and their marriage second. 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
5: Nice weather here on this Thursday. We'll have high temperatures back around 86 degrees by tonight. Partly cloudy. Lows dipping down to the mid-60s. And then Friday, a mix of sun and clouds. Not bad to start the day, but we could end on a rainier note, especially into Friday night. Highs on Friday of 82. For WBGL, I'm meteorologist Kevin Mighty.

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9: Nice weather here on this Thursday. We'll have high temperatures back around 86 degrees by tonight. Partly cloudy. Lows dipping down to the mid-60s. And then Friday, a mix of sun and clouds. Not bad to start the day, but we could end on a rainier note, especially into Friday night. Highs on Friday of 82. For WBGL, I'm meteorologist Kevin Lighty.

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1: The question was raised,

Worshiping God is simply praising Him for all His goodness, telling Him He is worthy and mighty and holy, just like this next song does. You're invited to sing along. It's Cece Winans with Worthy of It All.

0: Call It Grace Unspoken on WBGL. I'm Danielle. A little bit about God's grace. There's so much that we could talk about with God's grace. There's so many verses in the Bible that bring comfort to our heart, that direct us when it comes to God's grace. There's one verse in particular. This was back in college, many moons ago for me. I had put this verse on my little fridge, and it's Romans 6:14. It says, "For sin shall no longer be your master, because you are not under the law, but under grace." Sin is not going to rule over you, because when you're in Christ, the law is not your way anymore. He took care of the law. Yes, we want to follow the law, but we're not under the law anymore. We're under God's grace because of what Jesus has done. And I remember just wringing my hands back in college. I was just in my dorm room. I was struggling with something. I don't even know what it was. And I was worrying about it. And my eyes caught that verse, Romans 6:14. And my heart was flooded with peace. "For sin shall no longer be your master, because you are not under the law, but under grace." Sin is there. Temptation is there. But we can say, no, I'm done with that. I'm under grace. I have the ability to say no to sin and temptation because of Jesus. Romans chapter 6, verse 14, again in the Bible.
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0: A new song with Ben Fuller and Carrie Underwood, teaming up, If It Was Up to Me, on WBGL. I'm Danielle. Just about time for me to go. Lindsay is coming in. 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James and Darla share they're thankful for each other as well as for their four daughters and their six grandchildren. 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
1: As a child, Jonathan Almonte dreamed of becoming a gang member. 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
2: I was crying. I knew something very bad has happened. I knew the police was coming, and I'm coming to jail. People think the lack of things is the worst poverty children face. It's the lack of Jesus, the lack of hope, the lack of dreams.
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6: Some nice weather here on this Thursday. We'll have high temperatures back around 86 degrees by tonight. Partly cloudy, lows dipping down to the mid-60s. And then Friday, a mix of sun and clouds. Not bad to start the day, but we could end on a rainier note, especially into Friday night. Highs on Friday of 82. For WBGL, I'm meteorologist Kevin Lighty.

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Man on the Middle Cross, Rhett Walker on WBHGL. Hi, I'm Lindsay. Can't listen to that song and not see it. Not see the three crosses, the two criminals and Jesus in the middle, dying for our sins, taking our place, defeating death and sin and shame forever. Thank you, God. Here's Katie Nicole.

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0: WBTL. Hey, I'm Lindsay. Do you ever think about the fact that there is ongoing divine activity happening every second of every day? I mean, like right now, God is doing things. Spiritual things are happening and we can't see it, but we believe it. We trust it. We have the faith to know that it's happening. I mean, every moment of every day, God is doing something, working on something, moving some pieces around, orchestrating something, something we can't see. We can see this earth. We can see the natural world, but we can't see the spiritual one. We can't see what he's doing. And sometimes I love it because we do get little glimpses. We do get to see little pieces and little parts of what he's doing. But be encouraged in this. There is constantly divine and heavenly work happening. John 5:17 proves it. Jesus even said it. He said, "My Father is working and I am working." I'll put this too. The Holy Spirit is also working. So you have the Father, the Son, and the Holy Spirit all working constantly in this world.
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What Grace Can Do. It's Cochran and Company on WBTL. Hey, and Lindsay, I'm very glad you're here. I have songs of hope, songs of peace, songs of comfort. What do you need today? You're going to get it through these songs in Jesus' name. Here's Zach Williams.

county fairs, ball games, cookouts, and nights that seem to last a little longer. Thank God for the simple gifts of summer. WBGL.

0: WBTL. Hey, I'm Lindsay. I'm guessing if you're a person who follows Jesus with your life and has hope in him, that you don't want to keep that to yourself. That there would be some people, maybe your neighbors, somebody at work, somebody at your kid's school, that you're like, I don't think they know. I don't think they know about Jesus and his hope. But you're like, how do I bring it up? Like, how do I bring up this topic of Jesus and salvation and hope when I'm just at school pickup or I'm just talking to my neighbor in our yards? We've made it really easy with the I Love Jesus kits. It's three cards, three stickers, and they point people to text Jesus to 41224. This is something we have set up here at WBGL, that when they text that, they'll get a text back and it'll be Bible verses on God's love. It'll walk them through salvation and the gospel and hope. They can even choose to talk to someone. So it's a really easy way to start that conversation about Jesus and help the people around you find hope. It's an I Love Jesus kit. They are free. Make sure, by the way, when you get yours, you actually give them away. That's the point of the I Love Jesus kits. They're sitting at our website. 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

0: She can really rock it out, can't she? That's Emerson Day and No Smoke on WBGL. Hi, I'm Lindsay. I love how serious these artists are at getting you encouraged and getting you lifted up, because I get really serious about it too. You know who else gets serious about it? The people who give to this ministry with their own money that they worked hard for. They give it to WBGL so that you can get hope. It is so awesome. Today, our WBGL Day partners are James and Darla Tucker. They're celebrating 48 years of marriage on August 5th. 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They also have a secret. They have a secret for making it to 48 years of marriage. Here it is. Put God first and the marriage second. I think it's working for him. Happy anniversary to James and Darla. You guys are awesome. 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
6: Some nice weather here on this Thursday. We'll have high temperatures back around 86 degrees by tonight. Partly cloudy, lows dipping down to the mid-60s. And then Friday, a mix of sun and clouds. Not bad to start the day, but we could end on a rainier note, especially into Friday night. Highs on Friday of 82. For WBGL, I'm meteorologist Kevin Lighty.

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1: From s'mores by the fire to time with the ones you love, may this summer remind you of the sweetness of God's goodness. We're glad you're here. 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

0: confidence.
1: It's like little David and big Goliath. And it's like, how did David have the confidence to fight that guy? He had it because he had God on his side. He knew God's power. He was confident in that. And he had the faith and the trust in that. That's how he knocked Goliath over. I'm Lindsay. This is WBGL. May these songs give you that same confidence in your God, too. It's the same God. Here's Steph Schleter.

0: Did I tell you about that time I got pulled over on the way to church? I'm Lindsay. This is WBHL. It was not a great morning for me. We were on our way to church, whole family in the car. I'm driving. We're having a great little morning on our way to church until I see the red and the blue lights in my rearview mirror. When you see those lights, I don't know if you've ever been pulled over before, but your heart just starts pounding so fast. And so I pulled over. I'm like, I'm on my way to church. You're like scared your friends from church are going to see you pulled over on this side of the road. So I pull over and I knew why he was pulling me over. He comes up and he's like, your license plate sticker is expired. And I'm like, yeah, I know. I've been meaning to do that. Like, it's literally on my list. I just haven't done it yet. I'm so sorry. And so he takes my stuff back to the car and I'm praying. I'm like, God, I know I'm in the wrong, but this isn't that bad. And I'm praying that you could give me mercy, Lord, and not get me a ticket. And so he comes back up and he does. He gives me the warning and he says, go get your sticker like tomorrow. And I'm like, yes, sir. Yes, officer. I will definitely do that. And so we pull away. I tell my girls, hey, you don't have to tell your Sunday school teachers that I was pulled over on the way to church. They agreed. We walk into church and guess what the first song is that they're leading in worship? It's Gratitude from Brandon Lake. And I sang that song so loud. I was so grateful to only have a warning. I was so grateful to have some mercy on that one. That song just hits different when you have escaped a ticket on the way to church.
1: We didn't have food in the house to eat. God provided it. He delivered it.
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9: Sunny, a little warmer here on your Thursday afternoon. A high temperature near 86 degrees. Partly cloudy for tonight. A low down around 65. Friday, clouds increasing, especially late. Could see some rain moving in by Friday night. High of 82. Better chances of rain on Saturday. For WBGL, I'm meteorologist Kevin Lighty.

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us to have worship for your day here at WBGL. And the great thing is, this is for everybody. So this is for you. These songs are for you. The encouragement's for you. The God's love is for you. Keep listening so that you can get lifted up today. Here's Caleb and John.

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0: WBGL. Hey, I'm Lindsay. A couple of things can happen when a song gets stuck in your head. Number one, it can be a song that you do not like and you do not want in your head. For instance, the song That Never Ends from Lamb Chop. That's mine. And I'm very sorry if I just got that one stuck in your head. I know you don't even need to hear it to get it stuck. Or number two, it's a song that you really love and you want it in your head. God can wake you up with a song on your heart or a song on your mind that you really need for that day. That happened to Diana today. She texted in. She said, when I opened my eyes this morning, I started singing It Is Well With My Soul, that new version that you're playing on WBGL from Big Daddy Weave. It's called Make It Well, actually. She said, I could not get it out of my head. I sang it over and over and over all day long. She said that she finally had to run an errand, and so she had to get in her car. And would you like to guess what song was on the radio the moment she started her car? That one, Make It Well by Big Daddy Weave. She's like, I love when God does stuff like that. He is encouraging you, and he's encouraging you through these songs. And these songs are the best songs to get stuck in your head.
1: 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I'm Chuck Bentley with the Crown Money Minute and WBGL. 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

0: like that one. It's new. I hope you like it too. That's what matters. It's Torn Wells and Breathe On It on WBGL. Hey, I'm Lindsay. These songs remind you that Jesus, he's so powerful. And you want to ask him to just be a part of your family and your house and your neighborhood and your workplace. And these songs really do help encourage you in that way. It's because of our WBGL Day partners today that you get to listen to these songs. They are James and Darla Tucker celebrating 48 years of marriage on August 5th. They are thankful for each other and for their 4 daughters and 6 grandchildren. They also have a secret to making it 48 years. Here it is. Put God first and the marriage second. Happy anniversary to James and Darla. You guys are awesome. 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
6: Sunny, a little warmer here on your Thursday afternoon. A high temperature near 86 degrees. Partly cloudy for tonight. A low down around 65. Friday, clouds increasing, especially late. Could see some rain moving in by Friday night. High of 82. Better chances of rain on Saturday. For WBGL, I'm meteorologist Kevin Lighty.

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1: 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So you really can't get any more because you're already at 100%. You can't lose any because you're always at 100%. It's God's Love Music all afternoon long here at WBHGL. Here's Leanna Crawford.

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1: Okay, I just learned something about WBGL. I did not know this before. I'm Lindsay, but Jason from Pontiac told me because he texted in and he said, Lindsay, I'm at home cleaning the bathroom, jamming on the WBGL app. I was like, I did not know that this was good bathroom cleaning music. And I said, so can I confirm that this is good bathroom cleaning music? And he said, yes. I always say Christian music takes the focus off of us and puts it back on God. That is so true. This music gives you a perspective that you need to get through the day, to get through your chores, to get through your situation, focusing on God and worshiping Him no matter what you are doing. Jason from Pontiac, you're awesome. 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
5: Sunny, a little warmer here on your Thursday afternoon. A high temperature near 86 degrees. Partly cloudy for tonight. A low down around 65. Friday, clouds increasing, especially late. Could see some rain moving in by Friday night. High of 82. Better chances of rain on Saturday. For WBGL, I'm meteorologist Kevin Lighty.

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0: The King of Heaven wants me. So this world has lost its grip on me.
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Zach Williams on WBGL. Hey, I'm Lindsay. Hey, the doctor doesn't get the last word on your life. Either does the lawyer, either does your spouse, either do your parents. You know who gets the last word, the last say? God does. Here's Naomi Faith in Last Word.

0: WBTL. Hey, I'm Lindsay. Do you ever think about the fact that there is ongoing divine activity happening every second of every day? I mean, like right now, God is doing things. Spiritual things are happening and we can't see it, but we believe it. We trust it. We have the faith to know that it's happening. I mean, every moment of every day, God is doing something, working on something, moving some pieces around, orchestrating something, something we can't see. We can see this earth, we can see the natural world, but we can't see the spiritual one. We can't see what he's doing. And sometimes I love it because we do get little glimpses. We do get to see little pieces and little parts of what he's doing, but be encouraged in this. There is constantly divine and heavenly work happening. John 5:17 proves it. Jesus even said it. He said, "My Father is working and I am working." I'll put this too. The Holy Spirit is also working. So you have the Father, the Son, and the Holy Spirit all working constantly in this world.
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0: 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Hi, I'm Lindsay. It has been wonderful hanging out with you this afternoon, listening to this Jesus music together, getting you lifted up. 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
7: Sunny, a little warmer here on your Thursday afternoon. A high temperature near 86 degrees. Partly cloudy for tonight. A low down around 65. Friday, clouds increasing, especially late. Could see some rain moving in by Friday night. High of 82. Better chances of rain on Saturday. For WBGL, I'm meteorologist Kevin Lighty.

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beautiful message of grace, of hope, that God will meet us in the valley. He'll meet us anywhere, and he'll meet us in whatever place in life we find ourselves in as we reach out to him. He's there with us. Here's Jeremy Camp on WBGL.

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0: That's Matt Maher on WBGL. I'm Eric, and we're looking forward to this weekend. Seeing you, hopefully, at our final WBGL Great Summer Road Trip stop. It's going to be at Skateland in Savoy. And this is coming up Sunday afternoon, August the 2nd, from 3 to 5 in the afternoon. Admission and skate rental are free during that time. And we'll have those Great Summer Road Trip t-shirts. They look really great. And the keychains. And also, we're going to be collecting some non-perishable food items for Hope Center Food Pantry in Urbana. So we hope you'll consider that and plan on joining us. It's going to be a fun time again at Skateland in Savoy. This coming Sunday afternoon from 3 to 5. And a special thanks to Foster's Mechanics LLC and Amber Glen Memory Care for helping make this final stop possible. 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
6: Sunny, a little warmer here on your Thursday afternoon. A high temperature near 86 degrees. Partly cloudy for tonight. A low down around 65. Friday, clouds increasing, especially late. Could see some rain moving in by Friday night. High of 82. Better chances of rain on Saturday. For WBGL, I'm meteorologist Kevin Lighty.

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Congratulations going out to our most recent Tuesday Trivia winner. His name is Elijah from Lerna, Illinois. Congratulations, buddy. Elijah's mom was sharing with me that he'd been trying for 4 months and finally got through on Tuesday Trivia.

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0: WBTL, I'm Eric. Have you ever been in a job where you just didn't like it? Maybe you're in that place right now. I know I've been there. And you think about changing jobs, but you're kind of stuck in a situation where you have to pay bills and people depend on you. And you might be wondering, how am I supposed to find meaning in doing this? I was reading some research on this. They found that sometimes meaning can change when the way we see our work starts to change. They studied a certain category of work, the workers who began to see themselves as more than people who simply did a job. They started seeing their work as part of caring for people and helping keep people safe. And so their perspective started to change, even though the job didn't necessarily change. And maybe your job is, you know, you could think about it being more than a paycheck. Maybe it is, if you start thinking about it, providing for your family in meaningful ways. Maybe it's helping people in a way that you've never really stopped to consider or to think very much about. Maybe you're serving others in ways you don't always get to see, but you are serving them and you're doing an important work, even though it may not feel that way. And so I just want to encourage you that God in this season and your job situation might change. And I hope it does if you're looking for something better, something different. But just remember that God can use and work through you in incredible ways right where you're at in this season of life.
1: Make sure you're being kind and gentle and loving.
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1: 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And all happened very quickly. And I remember when I was raising, or my husband and I, when we were raising our 3 sons, we would talk and pray and decide what seeds we were going to plant in their life. And you make sure you're being kind and gentle and loving, and no matter what crop you've planted.
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6: Sunny, a little warmer here on your Thursday afternoon. A high temperature near 86 degrees. Partly cloudy for tonight. A low down around 65. Friday, clouds increasing, especially late. Could see some rain moving in by Friday night. High of 82. Better chances of rain on Saturday. For WBGL, I'm meteorologist Kevin Lighty.

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Liar. WBGL. It's fun to see animals out in nature. If you ever go on a walk out in the country somewhere or in the woods, you might see some deer and rabbits and squirrels and other beautiful creatures. And you have your thoughts towards them. But have you ever thought, like, what do they think about me? You know, like, what are they thinking about? Well, I was reading that crows, you know, the bird, the crow, crows can recognize human faces and remember them for years. So, be careful around the crows.

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Jesus isn't asking you to clean yourself up first. He came to set you free. 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

0: WBGL, I'm Eric. Recently, we had a conversation with Luke from For King and Country, talking about their Christmas tour coming up, and he shared some thoughts about going back a few years ago and how that got started.
1: If you were to rewind back, I think it was 2012. We had just released our first studio album. I think it was February that year. And when you're a new band, the first moments being a new band are very, very difficult to survive financially. And so Dad came to us and said, "Hey, you know, I think we need to do some Christmas shows." And I was like, "Christmas shows? Really? Do we want to be that band doing Christmas shows every year?" And anyway, I got talked into it. And the reason why Christmas is so special to us is because it is just truly one of the most remarkable seasons of the year. You don't get to the cross without the birth. And one of the things that we get to celebrate is we just get to celebrate the birth of Jesus. It is the most amazing, astounding story that is ever told. And so for us to kind of just take a moment to make family memories, I mean, my hope is that people come to these shows and for years on end, they get to say, "Hey, remember when we went to that For King and Country show and we just made a fit," not necessarily because it's about us, but we were together as a family. And so that one moment, you were just there together singing these great songs and making some Christmas memories together.
0: Yeah, recent conversation again there with Luke Smallbone from For King and Country. 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But they're coming to Hoffman Estates, Now Arena, A Drummer Boy Christmas, Friday, December 11th. 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
1: Increase in clouds as we head throughout the rest of your Thursday, but still pretty nice, especially for tonight, a low of 65. More clouds on Friday. Rain chances going up, especially by Friday night, a high of 83. And that rain really likely throughout the day on Saturday. For WBGL, I'm meteorologist Kevin Lighty.

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0: One thing I love about the summertime is the trees, how beautiful they are, full of leaves, happening in the springtime and then throughout the summer. And then, of course, in the fall, they turn colors. And it's just beautiful. WBGL, I'm Eric. You know how it is in the wintertime, though. The trees aren't so pretty, are they? And you might even feel like they're not pretty at all. And maybe they have some snow on them, and that helps. Somebody said this: if you judge a tree in the winter, you'd never believe in spring. If you judge a tree in the winter, you'd never believe in spring. Because looking at that tree, you're thinking, there's no beauty here. But then springtime rolls around and the leaves bud and bloom and it turns into something beautiful. And so the thought is, maybe you feel like you're in a season like that right now. Like the tree in the wintertime. Don't let a difficult season convince you to quit.
1: God will not scream and shout just because your life is busy and noisy. Hi, I'm Chuck Swindoll. Rather, God expects us to provide some quietness where His still small voice can be heard. 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I don't think a person on this earth has ever been automatically godly, or quickly godly, or easily godly. Walking with God, well, you know this, it takes time. 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

0: Franny Cash and Jesus All Along on WBGL. I'm Eric, and that's right, it's all about him here on WBGL, pointing people to Christ and nurturing believers in their spiritual growth through these songs and messages today. And we're very thankful to our WBGL day partners for making this possible, James and Darla Tucker. They're celebrating 48 years of marriage on August the 5th. And they share they are thankful for each other and for their four daughters and six grandchildren. Their secret to a lasting marriage has been to put God first and their marriage second. 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
5: Increase in clouds as we head throughout the rest of your Thursday, but still pretty nice, especially for tonight, a low of 65. More clouds on Friday. Rain chances going up, especially by Friday night, a high of 83. And that rain really likely throughout the day on Saturday. For WBGL, I'm meteorologist Kevin Leidy.

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Summer may mean flip-flops on your feet, but the direction we're walking remains the same. Good Shepherd, I'll follow all my days. Uplifting. WBGL.

Chris Tomlin and Holy Forever on WBGL. How about a new song? Would you like to hear a newer song? Well, here's one right now from Megan Woods, Heaven Down Here, WBGL.

0: That's Cody Carnes here on WBGL. Take you at your word. I'm Eric, and we have Leah with us. She is the director of community engagement here at WBGL. Did I get that right?
1: You did.
0: Okay. Round of applause, because sometimes I get that wrong. And speaking of community engagement, Leah, one thing you and your team have put together this summer that has just been such an incredible success and so much fun is our WBGL Great Summer Road Trip.
1: That's right. We have had four that we've already done and one coming this Sunday, five awesome stops around our listening area, truly just enjoying some summer fun together and making a difference for our local communities.
0: Yes. And coming up this Sunday is the final stop. It's going to be in the afternoon. This one's going to be a little bit different than some of the others.
1: That's right. So this will be in Champaign. Well, technically Savoy, if we want to get technical with it. But we're going to be at Skateland doing a free skating party. So it's going to be really fun. We're super excited to gather together. It'll be from 3 to 5 p.m. And as always, Eric, we're going to have our Great Summer Road Trip t-shirts for the first 100 adults and 50 kids. And we're also going to be collecting food for the Hope Center Food Pantry in Urbana. So lots of great stuff coming up this Sunday.
0: Yes, I have some non-perishable food items that I'll be bringing. So excited about that. I was kind of looking through my pantry and thinking, okay, what could I bring? And I do have some stuff. So that's going to be fun to be able to help them with that. And we're just looking forward to it. I know my daughter said, what is this again? Because she had just gotten a pair of skates recently. And she said, can I come? And I said, oh, anybody can come.
1: Come on out. Yes.
0: This is just wonderful. And so we're looking forward to this coming up on Sunday afternoon, 3 to 5.
1: That's right.
0: 3 to 5, and skate rental and all of that, getting in is free during that time. And so we're looking forward to you being part of that, picking up one of those t-shirts and keychains. And friends, if you want more information, you can find that at WBGL.org. But again, very thankful to Leah for her work in all of this. And thank you as well to the sponsors who've just come alongside and really helped. And in this specific case, Foster's Mechanics LLC and Amber Glenn Memory Care. 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
7: Increase in clouds as we head throughout the rest of your Thursday, but still pretty nice, especially for tonight, a low of 65. More clouds on Friday. Rain chances going up, especially by Friday night, a high of 83.

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0: We are looking forward to Helmer Palooza coming up on August the 8th in Newark, Illinois. 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

0: could ever take.
1: That's Michael Boggs, his new song called Safe Valley of the Shadows on WBGL. I'm Eric. I'd like to encourage you to get some of God's Word into your heart and mind today. Maybe it's been some time since you've read the Bible. Maybe it's been a few days. Maybe it's been a long time. We invite you to subscribe to our WBGL Verse of the Day. You'll get that sent to your email each day and the option there to read more, read the whole chapter, read beyond that if you would like. But our Verse of the Day comes from Romans 11, verse 36. It says, "For from him and through him and for him are all things. To him be the glory forever. Amen." Romans 11, 36, our WBGL Verse of the Day.
2: I mean, when God has placed things in our hands that we're able to then encourage other people and build up other ministries, we should do that.
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2: But when you find yourself, I remember after my time in the psychiatric hospital, my house was sold and I literally moved into a little apartment with two white plastic chairs from Walmart. And I remember sitting there, all I'd taken with me were my books. And I'd lived in a beautiful, fancy house on the ocean. And now here I was in this little, and I thought, you know what, Lord? The one thing that's not changed is you. You're here. And so I just think wherever you find yourself in life, use everything God has given you to bless others, but be at peace in yourself.
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0: Caleb and John, and the song is called Finished on WBGL. I'm Eric. I was reading that Caleb and John have a concert actually coming up to Peoria Heights, Illinois, the Tower Park, August the 29th. 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
5: Increasing clouds as we head throughout the rest of your Thursday, but still pretty nice, especially for tonight, a low of 65. More clouds on Friday. Rain chances going up, especially by Friday night, a high of 83. And that rain really likely throughout the day on Saturday. For WBGL, I'm meteorologist Kevin Lighty.

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0: are good.
1: Sometimes we need the reminders that the things in life that we think will satisfy will fall short. But as Ben Fuller says, if I got Jesus, I've got it all. Here's Ben Fuller on WBGL. I've

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0: WBTL, I'm Eric. Have you ever been in a job where you just didn't like it? Maybe you're in that place right now. I know I've been there. And you think about changing jobs, but you're kind of stuck in a situation where you have to pay bills and people depend on you. And you might be wondering, how am I supposed to find meaning in doing this? I was reading some research on this. They found that sometimes meaning can change when the way we see our work starts to change. They studied a certain category of work, the workers who began to see themselves as more than people who simply did a job. They started seeing their work as part of caring for people and helping keep people safe. And so their perspective started to change, even though the job didn't necessarily change. And maybe your job is, you know, you could think about it being more than a paycheck. Maybe it is, if you start thinking about it, providing for your family in meaningful ways. Maybe it's helping people in a way that you've never really stopped to consider or to think very much about. Maybe you're serving others in ways you don't always get to see, but you are serving them and you're doing an important work, even though it may not feel that way. And so I just want to encourage you that God in this season and your job situation might change. And I hope it does if you're looking for something better, something different. But just remember that God can use and work through you in incredible ways right where you're at in this season of life.
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6: Increase in clouds as we head throughout the rest of your Thursday, but still pretty nice, especially for tonight, a low of 65. More clouds on Friday. Rain chances going up, especially by Friday night, a high of 83. And that rain really likely throughout the day on Saturday. For WBGL, I'm meteorologist Kevin Lighty.

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Congratulations going out to our most recent Tuesday Trivia winner. His name is Elijah from Lerna, Illinois. Congratulations, buddy. Elijah's mom was sharing with me that he'd been trying for 4 months and finally got through on Tuesday Trivia.

0: I stand on.
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I need a peace that only heaven knows.

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0: Jamie McDonald, we hope you like that song. It's called Ain't No Way on WBGL. I'm Eric, and I want to just say thank you. We all want to say thank you to our WBGL day partners for their gift of support. It's James and Darla Tucker, who are celebrating 48 years of marriage on August the 5th. They share that they're thankful for each other and for their four daughters and six grandchildren. 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
9: Increase in clouds as we head throughout the rest of your Thursday, but still pretty nice, especially for tonight, a low of 65. More clouds on Friday. Rain chances going up, especially by Friday night, a high of 83. And that rain really likely throughout the day on Saturday. For WBGL, I'm meteorologist Kevin Leidy.